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6: I'm Daria Albinger. Congress is looking over the memorandum of agreement with Iran. California Republican Congressman Daryl Issa speaking to Fox News.
7: This is not much different, quite frankly, than any other time that an enemy has been defeated and you negotiate terms of helping them rebuild if, in fact, they do not go back to their previous behavior.
6: Talks between the U.S. and Iran are expected to begin tomorrow in Geneva. Senator Rick Scott is pushing his colleagues to pass the Save America Act, which would require ID to vote in national elections.
8: Is it hard? Yeah, it's hard. But guess what? We work for you. The American public wants us to pass the Save America Act.
6: Florida Republicans speaking to Fox News, opponents say the act would disenfranchise many voters, and they are not in favor of passing it. America's listening to Fox News.
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14: Lows dip down to about 52 tonight under partly cloudy skies. Winds out of the northeast around 5 miles per hour. Chance for showers tomorrow. High temperatures reach up to 70. Cloudy skies expected. Slight chance of rain showers tomorrow night. Lows dip down to about 53. Cloudy skies expected. I'm meteorologist Kara Foster on Bluff Country 103.5 KNEI. Currently 73.
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16: Welcome back. Another weekend of Country Gold. I'm Steve Harmon with the good stuff. 80s, 90s, early 2000s country. Our very special Father's Day weekend show. Shooter Jennings will talk about his project with his dad, Waylon Jennings, music in a few minutes. Here's Lone Star's Mr. Mom.

0: Lone Star on Country Gold, and Mr. Mom letting the Pampers melt in his Maytag dryer. Get it together, Dad. Get it together. 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
1: 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Thank you.
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0: Good job, Dad. Good job. Helping her out a little bit.

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3: 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I'm from Mass State, New Mexico.
4: 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I'd like to hear Tracy Byrd.

0: Tracy Byrd, I'm from the country, and I like it that way on Country Gold. By request, you can get yours in anytime, 855-958-3774. Coming up, we're celebrating Father's Day weekend with some dad stories from Waylon Jennings' son, Shooter. Coming up.
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0: father of six, granddad of three, soon to be Country Hall of Famer Paul Overstreet on Country Gold. Seeing my father and me, it's me, Steve Harmon. Shooter Jennings decided to bring to life some of his dad, Waylon Jennings, music. So he's taking some tapes they found and reworking them, turning them into masterpieces like this first one, which this album is called Songbird.
1: When I was kind of going through all this stuff and formulating how these three, how I quickly realized I could make it into kind of a three record journey, this stuff.
0: This is just the first of three?
1: Yes, sir.
0: I didn't know that. Will this take you to number 50?
1: What do you mean, number 50?
0: I think this is kind of being considered his 47th.
1: Oh. His 47th album. Yes, it would take him to number 50.
0: Man, that's a big deal.
1: Yeah, you're right. It will take him to his 50th. And like the first one being called Songbird, it's really an illustration of how great of a song adapter he was. Like, you know, this is the one that I knew was going to make everybody cry. I know that song is emotional, Songbird. And as I was working on this record and people would come by the studio and I would play them that song, they would all get kind of choked up and they'd

0: Wow. Well, congratulations on putting all of this together. I know your dad, Waylon, would be mighty proud, Shooter.
1: Oh, well, thank you so much, man. I appreciate you saying that. And you know, shoot, I'm just happy to lift up this work. You know, it's like this was him and Richie's work together. Yeah. And I'm Waylon Albright Jennings. So I think when I got into this, I go, this is definitely a purpose for me, you know, a very important one. So
0: yeah. And look, I didn't mean to put pressure on you for number 50, but I'm expecting you and him singing together on number 50. That's all I got to say. Looking forward to it, Shooter. Here's your dad, Waylon. Lucille, you won't do your daddy's will on Country Gold.

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1: Oh no, it's your dad calling. What does he want? What does he want?
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2: And I was calling to see if I could hear some Toby Keith. Appreciate y'all. Love y'all.

0: Toby Keith, How Do You Like Me Now? On Country Gold and our Dad's Day weekend, you can get your requests in 855-958-3774. Country Gold music news coming up. A Country Gold legend releasing her first album in 10 years. Another's opening a museum. And yet another is getting into the coffee business. All coming up.
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21: Lows dip down to about 52 tonight under partly cloudy skies. Winds out of the northeast around 5 miles per hour. Chance for showers tomorrow. High temperatures reach up to 70. Cloudy skies expected. Slight chance of rain showers tomorrow night. Lows dip down to about 53. Cloudy skies expected. I'm meteorologist Kara Foster on Bluff Country 103.5 KNEI. Currently 73.
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22: 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It's Country Gold with Steve Harmon.

Rockin' with the Rhythm of the Rain here on Country Gold. It's Naomi Winona the Judds. I'm Steve Harmon. Winona is in our Country Gold music news. She's announced her first new album in 10 years will be coming in October. And the first song is called Kentucky Queen. When no-

Justin Moore announced he's taking a step back from touring, canceling dates with Riley Green, focusing on his health. Wishing you the best there, brother Justin. Dolly Parton's first travel stop opens this week, and now she's getting into the coffee business. Her coffee is called Cup of Ambition, partnership with Community Coffee. And Alan Jackson will open his own museum in downtown Nashville Thursday. The Alan Jackson Silver Belly Distillery and Museum will take you on a tour through his life and career while you sip on Silver Belly whiskey. Yeah. And of course, that's just days before his final concert ever with George Strait and Lainey Wilson. Everybody wants to be a part of this one. Alan Jackson's first number one on Country Gold.

0: Alan Jackson, his first number one, I'd Love You All Over Again, his final concert coming up in Nashville. Good thing his music is forever, right? I'm Steve Harmon, taking your requests all weekend long. Father's Day shout-outs, whatever. 855-958-3774. Our top three countdown, Dad's Day, which year? Lisa, our show numerologist.
1: 1990.
0: So it shall be.
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Tim Ruslow, Brady Porter, and Little Texas. Tim will be on this show in a couple of weeks. This is Country Gold. He tours with what's called the Frontmen now. It's Tim Ruslow, Larry Stewart from Restless Heart, and Richie McDonald from Lone Star. What a night. What a great show. I'm Steve Harmon. Dad's Day weekend shout out from Marlene to her dad, Lenny, in Vacherie, listening on WRJW 106.9. And she left a message on our Facebook page, Country Gold with Steve Harmon. Hey, Steve, can you play Dwight Yoakam's Guitars, Cadillacs, and Hillbilly Music Father's Day weekend from my dad, Lenny? Every day he'd pick me up from school and he'd play that song in his truck. It's my favorite time. It was my favorite time of the day. Happy Dad's Day weekend, Lenny. Here's your Dwight from your daughter, Marlene, on Country Gold.

0: Guitars, Cadillacs, Hillbilly Music, Dwight Yoakam on Country Gold. I'm Steve Harmon. Our Dad's Day weekend top three countdown from a Dad's Day in the past. Which year, Lisa?
1: It's the Country Gold top three. Dad's Day weekend, 1990. Number three.
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0: Well, how perfect is this? Love Without End, Amen, George Strait on Country Gold. I got some.

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3: Fox News, I'm Roger Stern. Vice President J.D. Vance is on his way to Switzerland. We're talking to the Iran, but there may be stumbling blocks. Israel has been fighting with Hezbollah in Lebanon, and Iran says it has reacted.
4: Today, the Iranian military announced that they were closing the Strait of Hormuz, but CENTCOM quickly pushed back against that, saying that the traffic has been smooth today.
3: Fox's Bill Malusian, another possible stumbling block. It's not clear, as we say, if Iran has reclosed the Strait of Hormuz. Early voting underway today in the New York primaries, and the city's leaders trying to push Democrats in a clear direction.
5: Democratic Socialist Mayor Zohra Mamdani says the Democratic Party needs to change and get a backbone, and he means electing more Democrats further to the left and more socialists.
3: Fox's Brian Yannis. 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
12: Lows dip down to about 52 tonight under partly cloudy skies. Winds out of the northeast around 5 miles per hour. Chance for showers. Tomorrow, high temperatures reach up to 70. Cloudy skies expected. Slight chance of rain showers. Tomorrow night, lows dip down to about 53. Cloudy skies expected. I'm meteorologist Kara Foster on Bluff Country 103.5 KNEI. Currently, 73.
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13: Well, thank you for making Country Gold a part of your Dad's Day weekend. Appreciate you. I'm Steve Harmon, playing the songs that helped us fall in love with country music. We'll hear from Dad Alan Jackson and the son of Don Williams, Tim Williams, talking about his legendary dad here just in a few minutes. 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

0: Killing Time, Clint Black on Country Gold. It's Steve Harmon. Clint, the winner of the BMI Icon Award. He is an icon, and Tim McGraw wanted to thank him personally.
1: Hey, Clint, congratulations and well-deserved on the BMI Icon Award. You know, I was working in college at a catfish house when Killing Time came out, and it just killed me. No pun intended, but that whole record was just magic. And then I saw the video to Better Man, and I said, I'm moving to Nashville. It's time to go. Clint, you inspired me to move, so everybody can blame you while I'm here. But congratulations tonight, brother. It's so well-deserved. I'm glad to call you a friend, and Faith and I send all the love in the world to you.

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1: 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I have a request for Tulsa Time by Don Williams.
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0: Tulsa Time, Don Williams on Country Gold on this Dad's Day weekend. 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Musician and the son of legendary Don Williams, Tim Williams, is here in a few minutes with a few surprises, one big one, to reveal about his dad, Don Williams.
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Hi, this is Mike Terry, staff announcer from the Grand Ole Opry. We're celebrating our 100th birthday this year. We hope you'll come visit us in Nashville. In the meantime, you're listening to Country Gold with my good friend Steve Harmon.

0: Rodney Crowell on Country Gold in our flashback track, She Crazy for Leaving. Great to see him on the Grand Ole Opry stage last week as I guest hosted. Man, that was fun. Of course, we were there to celebrate Tim Williams' dad, Don Williams' music with Rodney Crowell and Trisha Yearwood and Keith Urban, Brandi Clark. 60 seconds of Steve Harmon questions with you, Tim Williams, about your dad, Don Williams. If they were to make a movie about your dad right now, which could happen, who would you like to see play your dad?
1: Oh, my God.
0: Now, I have somebody in mind. You want me to tell you mine first?
1: Go ahead. Yeah.
0: I was thinking Matthew McConaughey.
1: Oh, well, I'm sure he'd be flattered by that. Good choice.
0: It can't be somebody that comes on and has this A-plus personality and goes, well, you know what I was thinking? That's not going to work.
1: Yeah, right. He was really pretty quiet, and when he talked, it usually counted, you know.
0: Dad's song, You Wish You Wrote. I assume you write some songs, too.
1: Yeah. I'd probably go with Good Old Boy.
0: Oh, man, Good Old Boys Like Me?
1: Yeah. Tended to do positive songs.
0: Tell me something we don't know about your dad that now you can reveal.
1: Oh, my God. I'll tell you something.
0: Okay.
1: He loved Boy George's voice.
0: Excuse me?
1: I think it kind of reminded him of kind of an Everly Brothers kind of vibe.
0: Holy moly.
1: You know, back when, just record cassette stuff off the radio. I remember him ever so often, he'd come home from being out on the road and there'd be something that he would say, have you heard this? He'd play it. And I always think of Life's Been Good, the Joe Walsh song, and Culture Club.
0: I think we should end there because I can't top that. Tim Williams, Don Williams' son, would love to have written this one, Good Old Boys Like Me, on Country Gold. It's his dad, Don Williams.
1: Cool.

0: like me. Yeah, what do you do with good old boys like me?
1: Don Williams, Good Old Boys Like Me, for his son Tim here on Dad's Day Weekend, Country Gold. I'm Steve Harmon. We celebrated his dad's music at the Grand Ole Opry with Trisha Yearwood, Rodney Crowell, Brandy Clark. My pal, announcer Mike Terry, made that night so fun and so easy. Let me just say it again. If it hasn't been on your bucket list or you haven't been in a while, get to the Opry. See our fabulous music live. There's nothing like it in the world, I guarantee you that. Trisha was on stage honoring Don Williams, and she started with this one, She's in Love with the Boy on Country Gold.

0: Trisha Yearwood on Country Gold. She's in love with the boy coming up, and I'm in love with Trisha. Coming up, if you need a little dad advice, one TikTok dad is teaching everything from changing your car vents to big life lessons. Coming up, some good news on this Dad's Day weekend.
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0: Tanya Tucker, it's a little too late on Country Gold. I'm Steve Harmon. Some good news.
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0: Our Country Gold human being of the day is a guy named Bo Peterson, a dad of six. And on social media, he's a dad to over 4 million people as he teaches us all the dad's things we need to know, who you should know. But we don't, like how to change your refrigerator filter or how to back up your trailered boat. I still stink at that. And even how to get into those tough conversations with your family members. Bo makes these videos to raise money for his daughter Emily's medical treatment. She suffered a traumatic brain injury at 18. Bo Peterson, our dad of the day on this Father's Day weekend. Country Gold producer Alexa says she even watched a video to learn how to fix her own toilet. Well, there you go. Travis Tritt on Country Gold, where corn don't grow.
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0: Travis Tritt, Where Corn Don't Grow. I love that. It's Steve Harmon. This is Country Gold, keeping the Father's Day celebrations alive with dad and new grandpa of two, Alan Jackson, coming up.
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At 52 tonight, under partly cloudy skies, winds out of the northeast, around 5 miles per hour. Chance for showers. Tomorrow, high temperatures reach up to 70, cloudy skies expected. Slight chance of rain showers. Tomorrow night, lows dip down to about 53, cloudy skies expected. I'm meteorologist Kara Foster on Bluff Country 103.5 KNEI. Currently, it's 72 degrees.

0: Holly Dunn on Country Gold in Daddy's Hands on this Dad's Day weekend. A song from what year, Lisa? Our show numerologist?
1: 1988.
0: Holly wrote and recorded that as a tribute to her dad. Here's a Country Gold fun fact. Holly Dunn's brother, Dr. Dunn, was my dentist. Yeah. Another fun fact. He always had on rock songs in his office. He never had on country music. I don't know how he and his sister got along, but he did take care of my teeth.
2: What's up, y'all? It's Mitchell Tenpenny. And in an effort to show all the love to all the dads out there this Father's Day, I want to give you my all-time favorite dad joke. So okay. Here we go. So my son asked me today if he could have a bookmark, and I just laughed and said, man, you're 11 years old and you still don't know my name's Mitchell. Come on, you gotta love that one. Happy Father's Day to all the amazing fathers out there. Cheers, everybody.
0: Get it? Can I have a bookmark? Mark? No, my name is Steve Harmon. Get it? Trace Atkins, you're gonna miss this on Country Gold.

0: Trace Adkins on this Father's Day weekend. You're going to miss this. Steve Harmon. And on this Dad's Day weekend, it's all about the dads, like Alan Jackson. Alan reminiscing a little bit about his dad.
1: First of all, my daddy never said much, you know, and he never really gave you much advice. He just kind of lived it for you, I guess. And I think I've always said if my parents did anything good for us, and it was probably it wasn't intentional, they allowed you to do what you wanted to do and supported you. It's like when I decided to go to Nashville, that was like everybody in Newnan, Georgia thought I'd lost my mind, you know. But my daddy, you know, I'm sure he deep down he thought I hate to see him go. He's going to get hurt, and you know, and he just said, you know, you can always come back home.
0: Some good dadding right there, Alan Jackson. For Daddy Gene, here's Drive on Country Gold.
2: 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I wrote.

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4: Daria Albinger, Vice President Vance, is on his way to Geneva to lead the U.S. delegation in talks with Iran. They'll focus on the memorandum of agreement President Trump signed earlier this week.
5: What the MOU says is that if the Iranians behave over a long period of time, they could get some of the benefits of this bargain.
4: The vice president speaking to Fox News before he left. Coming to the great American State Fair, Rodeo 250.
6: What we are just grateful for is the opportunity to bring our story, bring the connection of the American cowboy, our Western culture, and how that ties into America's 250 years, and doing it in such a historical and beautiful place.
4: Jeff Lee, production manager for the event, which will take place in D.C., organizer Freedom 250, says it was a no-brainer to include the rodeo because the cowboy represents the very best of the American spirit. 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
13: Lows dip down to about 52 tonight under partly cloudy skies. Winds out of the northeast around 5 miles per hour. Chance for showers. Tomorrow, high temperatures reach up to 70. Cloudy skies expected. Slight chance of rain showers. Tomorrow night, lows dip down to about 53. Cloudy skies expected. I'm meteorologist Carol Foster on Bluff Country 103.5 KNEI. Right now, 69.
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8: And we're back with the 80s, 90s country music you and I love, the good stuff. I'm Steve Harmon. Coming up, Rodney Atkins and one of our favorite stories behind a Dad's Day song of all time. 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Tons of stories waiting for you there from the stars themselves who visit this show, like our pal Leroy Parnell. What kind of fool?

0: Leroy Parnell on Country Gold. What kind of fool do you think I am? Don't answer that. I'm Steve Harmon. Two ways to get your song on this show this Dad's Day weekend: our Facebook page, Country Gold with Steve Harmon, or simply dial me up at 855-958-3774. Yes?
1: Hello, my name is Wayne. I'm from Tomah, Wisconsin. I'd love to hear Little Big Town. Thank you very much. Bye-bye.
0: Great idea. Here you go.

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1: 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Happy Dad's Day, Dad.
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0: Paisley, I'm Gonna Miss Her, on Country Gold in our Dad's Day weekend show. Help us narrow it down from the thousands of songs I could play to one you actually want to hear right now at 855-958-3774.
1: My name's Clint, Valentine, Nebraska. I'd like to hear Clay Walker, Goodbye.
0: Goodbye. Let's all remember to live, laugh, and love. Clay Walker on Country Gold.

Things Dads Do, Thomas Rhett on Country Gold. I'm Steve Harmon, celebrating dads on our special weekend. Can't do this too often, from son to dad. This is Thomas Rhett's dad, Rhett Akins. Hey, that ain't my truck.

0: Thomas Rhett's dad, Rhett Akins, that ain't my truck on Country Gold. It's Steve Harmon, Dad's Day weekend. Now, some country music dads are lucky enough to be able to share the music they love and songs about their kids with their actual kids, I could not wait to get to him. Rodney Atkins, one of my favorite Dad's Day songs, watching you. Rodney.
1: What's up, Steve?
0: Man, how you doing?
1: I'm holding it down.
0: I thought, you know what? We can't do Dad's Day weekend on this show and not talk to you.
1: Manager told me about calling you. I was fired up.
0: You know, there's a lot of dad's songs that are classics, but to me, watching you 1.0, it just has a life of its own. So I wanted you to take a second on this weekend. Tell us the story behind the song as you can remember.
1: I was trying to figure out how to record at home. I set up a little $200 microphone and a refurbished laptop in the pantry at the house. While I'm trying to figure that out, my oldest son, Elijah, was in the floor being quiet, just coloring in a coloring book. Didn't think he's paying attention to me. The next day, I went to pick him up from pre-K, and I'll never forget walking in, and his pre-K teacher, Miss Sarah, met me at the door, and she said, I gotta tell you what your boy did.
0: Uh-oh.
1: I don't believe what he did. He's always so quiet. And I said, well, what happened? I said, did he get in a fight? She said, no, nothing like that. She said, we got this routine we do every day where I turn the lights on and off, and that's their signal. Kids line up, and once they're quiet, we go to lunch. Today, gave them the signal, they lined up, we started to walk, and then I heard a little voice singing some song that I've never heard before. And I said, what was the song? Something like, if you're going through hell, keep on going. I got him to bed that night. I believe in telling stories at bedtime. Mm. And then I went out on the front porch and started writing a song. And I just kept thinking, my four-year-old said a four-letter word. I wonder if there's a song in that. That's kind of where the whole song came from. Hey, this is Rodney Atkins, and that's my story on Country Gold.
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0: Not bad, right? I'm Steve Harmon, our Country Gold New Music Roundup. Fresh songs out of Music City from Wynonna, Brad Paisley, even our friends Locash. Summer song you're going to love if you love 90s country like we play on Country Gold. Will they stand the test of time and be on a future Country Gold show? You get to be the judge. That's how it works. Coming up.
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0: Lows dip down to about 52 tonight under partly cloudy skies. Winds out of the northeast around 5 miles per hour. Chance for showers. Tomorrow, high temperatures reach up to 70. Cloudy skies expected. Slight chance of rain showers. Tomorrow night, lows dip down to about 53. Cloudy skies expected. I'm meteorologist Carol Foster on Bluff Country 103.5 KNEI. Currently, 68.

Lady A on Country Gold and Things Dad Handed Down. Steve Harmon, Country Gold New Music. Brad Paisley made us guess a little bit who would be on his next collaboration. Well, it's Miranda Lambert and their new song, Someone Else's Arm.

0: Marty and Mike and Shenandoah Church on Cumberland Road. Love that 90s country. I'm Steve Harmon. This is Country Gold. Thomas Rhett is singing the praises of his country music songwriting Hall of Famer dad, Red Akins, on this Dad's Day weekend when we come back.
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0: Reba on Country Gold, the greatest man I never knew. On this Dad's Day weekend, I'm Steve Harmon. Country Gold fun fact, Reba and Rhett Akins lived very close to each other, and Rhett's son, some guy named Thomas Rhett, Reba used to babysit.
1: Growing up with a dad that sang music, it felt normal to me, but looking back at it, it was kind of a strange upbringing. But my dad made life feel very normal, even though his life was not. And so I would say that that has been instilled in me. I'm super thankful to my dad for helping me do that, too.
0: Here's one with Thomas Rhett and his dad, Rhett Akins, together. Let's drink a little beer on Country Gold. Drink a little.

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2: 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I'm Steve Harmon. 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
9: Lows dip down to about 52 tonight under partly cloudy skies. Winds out of the northeast around 5 miles per hour. Chance for showers tomorrow. High temperatures reach up to 70. Cloudy skies expected. Slight chance of rain showers tomorrow night. Lows dip down to about 53. Cloudy skies expected. I'm meteorologist Kara Foster on Bluff Country 103.5 KNEI. Right now, 66.
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10: I am Steve Harmon, wife Becky, shelter pup Leo at my feet, son Graham who fixes Gulfstream jets, and I'm pretty sure he's not going to get me one of those for Dad's Day. Got plenty of the great 80s, 90s country you and I love, some early 2000s. Pam Tillis will be here to talk about Dad Mel Tillis in just a few minutes. You know I love talking to Pam. Take some time from the holiday weekend and shout out to Dad at 855-958-3774. Let's cash in a little Daddy's money. 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

0: 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I understand this is a DJ choice.
1: Hi, this is Aaron from Dayton, Ohio. I'd like to hear anything by Garth Brooks.
0: Ah, it's up to me. I'm going Baton Rouge, calling Baton Rouge on Country Gold.

Here's Garth Brooks on Country Gold. I'm Steve Harmon. In case you missed it, I got to spend the night at the Grand Ole Opry last week celebrating the music of Don Williams with Trisha Yearwood and Keith Urban, Rodney Crowell. Producer Alexis has posted a lot of the highlights on our Country Gold Facebook page. Country Gold with me, Steve Harmon, including pictures of me with Trisha Yearwood, introduced her to a very excited Opry crowd. Here's Trisha.

0: Keep It Between the Lines, Ricky Van Shelton on Country Gold. I'm Steve Harmon. 80s, 90s country you love, early 2000s, our BFF Pam Tillis on her dad, the legendary Mel Tillis, for this Father's Day weekend coming up. And she'll face a round of 60 seconds of my Steve Harmon questions. 10 seconds to answer, and she can only pass on one, but she never does.
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0: of Pam Tillis, Shake the Sugar Tree on Country Gold. Lisa, our show numerologist, that is from what year?
1: 1992.
0: Well, all right. Coming up, we're going to have Pam Tillis's dad on this Dad's Day weekend. But first, Pam, are you ready for 60 seconds of my Steve Harmon questions?
2: Oh gosh, yes. Okay, yes, go.
0: You win $10 million. What's the first stupid thing you buy?
2: I think I might buy a boat.
0: Ooh, like a yacht? Like a big old thing?
2: You know, I've kicked around the idea of doing the loop. Have you ever heard of the loop where you go up on the rivers and you go up to the Great Northern Loop and then there's the Great Southern Loop and like a little, like not a yacht, but just like a boat that you could really live on for 6 months.
0: And then you could pull into little cities.
2: Sell a couple CDs and get back on.
0: Go to meal if you have time to cook something.
2: Well, I like breakfast. Let's do breakfast. I make some homemade biscuits, cook up some bacon.
0: What's left on your bucket list?
2: Bucket list. Okay. This is really, I have thought about this.
0: Oh, you have?
2: I really love the idea of going on a trail ride, like where you get horses. I'd have to work into it because my knees aren't great.
0: Who or what is on your last nerve, Pam Tillis?
2: You know, it kind of freaked me out when I got on the plane last night because, and it was a really nice plane.
0: Yeah.
2: The back of every seat was this really nice screen. And then you walk down the aisle and everybody's either on their phone or another tablet. And it just weirds me out. You know, very few people are reading a book. That does weird me out, the pervasiveness of this in our life.
0: Pervasiveness. That's a word that doesn't get on this show very much.
2: I had a better one. But
0: what's
2: I just
0: that?
2: No, I don't want to be the ubiquity of it.
0: Oh, man, I love you, Pam Tillis. If you were lucky enough, you got to see Pam and Dad Mel at the Grand Ole Opry doing this one, Waiting on the Wind on Country Gold.

0: Sawyer Brown. I'm Steve Harmon. Dad's Day Weekend. We're counting down the top three songs from Dad's Day Weekend. Which year? We'll bring in Country Gold producer Alexis. She'll give us some hints, see how you do on the year.
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12: Who's Right Way, as in Who's Right Way Computers? Today's the day that we get to talk a little bit about security cameras, because what we're doing here is all things technology.
13: It was talking about surveillance cameras. It was a really good example of why surveillance cameras are kind of nice to have.
12: Yeah.
13: He said he went and bought some cameras and put in himself. And he said, came home one day, and they had just done a bunch of construction work, and the yard was all, like, you know, mud and everything still. He said, there's a bunch of footprints across the yard. He's like, who walked across my yard? So he says, I go pull the cameras up, and I'm looking through them, and then eventually I find it, and I watch myself walk across the yard.
12: What's the moral to that story?
13: Well, it's a mix of things. So my favorite part with it is reminding people that you don't remember things the way you think you do.
12: Right.
13: And having cameras up is not always about preventing. It's much more about understanding what happened or identifying it. They're all about catching or whatever.
12: Okay. Well, when we're talking about cameras, what for someone who doesn't have cameras, say, I mean, is this something that you are, as an IT professional, recommending to people?
13: We get asked about this a lot, because a lot of people are going out and buying, you know, cameras from Sam's Club, Best Buy, or whatever,
12: right.
13: Amazon, and there's pros and cons to that. When we're helping people with identify a camera install, you have to think about, like, the privacy considerations of it. You know, is the camera looking into somebody else's yard? Sometimes if you put cameras in your house, well, not everyone walks in the house completely clothed all the time.
12: Precisely.
13: There are scenarios you got to be aware of. Can the camera see into the bathroom doorway? In some locations, there's also considerations on recording audio. You get into a legal gray area, so what you need to consult an actual lawyer on that. I'm not a lawyer, so I can't say this for certain by any means, but
12: no. In
13: some public spaces, you have to be aware of recording audio might be illegal.
12: Really?
13: Yes. And it changes state by state. So each state law has a difference on that.
12: Sure, sure.
13: To understand, when I have to consult lawyers, it's like single party versus two party. Single party basically means to understanding that if one person in the group knows you're being recorded, you're okay.
12: Right.
13: But if no one knows, it's illegal and it's considered eavesdropping.
12: Hmm.
13: It's tricky, but it's something that does come up on occasion quite a bit. I like the fact people go out and they can get cameras, because there's a lot of usefulness in having them.
12: Mm-hmm.
13: We've had cases where, you know, where'd the tool go? You know, where'd the donation jar go? Well, it turns out that the person who took the donation jar is supposed to forgot it in their car.
12: Right, exactly.
13: It's often very incident things and can quickly resolve a finger pointing
12: it's
13: scenario.
12: All, who walked across my yard? Oh, duh, it was me.
13: Yeah, kind of thing.
12: Do you guys install them yourselves? 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
17: Lows dip down to about 52 tonight under partly cloudy skies. Winds out of the northeast around 5 miles per hour. Chance for showers. Tomorrow, high temperatures reach up to 70. Cloudy skies expected. Slight chance of rain showers tomorrow night. Lows dip down to about 53. Cloudy skies expected. I'm meteorologist Kara Foster on Bluff Country 103.5 KNEI. Right now, it's 65 degrees.
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20: It's Joanne from Winchelsea, Ontario, Canada, and it's my birthday tomorrow. And I would like to hear Jimmy Buffett, Margaritaville. Thanks, your show is fabulous.

0: Margaritaville for Joanne in Canada, celebrating her birthday tomorrow. Happy birthday. I'm Steve Harmon, wife Becky, adopted shelter dog Leo, wagging his tail at my feet on this Dad's Day weekend because he knows we're both getting extra treats. Leo's getting chews, key lime pie for me. We're counting down the top three songs from a past Father's Day weekend. Country Gold producer Alexis has your clues.
1: Well, in the spirit of Dad's Day weekend, and this year, Trace Adkins welcomed a beautiful baby girl, his daughter Tara.
0: Aww.
1: Kris Kristofferson welcomed his fourth kiddo and now actor, Jesse Kristofferson. And last up, a Carol and Stephen Underwood. Yeah, that name sounds familiar, doesn't it? They rounded out their family of five with country music superstar Carrie Underwood being born in 1983.
0: Hey, now that's fun. Let's turn it over to Lisa.
2: It's the Country Gold Top 3. Dad's Day weekend, 1983. Number 3.

0: the number one Dad's Day song, Dad's Day Weekend 1983.
1: You can't run. You can't run from love. Eddie Rabbit. You can try, but it won't work.

0: Eddie Rabbit on Country Gold. Number one song, Dad's Day Weekend, 1983. Eddie Rabbit on Country Gold. You can try, but you're not going to get away from love when it smacks you right where... Coming up, Tanya Tucker, Vince Gill, talking dads on this Dad's Day Weekend.
1: It's Lisa with a shout-out for my dad, Elliot, enjoying life on the Chesapeake Bay. Happy Dad's Day, Dad, from all of us here at Country Gold.
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1: 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This is Country Gold with Dad, Steve Harmon.
12: Oh, no. It's your dad calling. What does he want? What does he want?
0: I want... It's me. I'm the dad. I want... My son's wishes to all come true.

0: 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Even Tanya Tucker says she catches herself saying some stuff just like her dad Bobo did to her.
1: Mostly I get the feeling in when I'm talking to one of my kids, you know, or trying to give them some guidance. I'm thinking, who do I sound like, you know? They'll even say, you sound like Bobo.
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0: Strong Enough to Bend, Tanya Tucker on Country Gold. I'm Steve Harmon, and on this Father's Day weekend, it's all about dads like Vince Gill, who is also a grandparent now.
1: These grandkids are the complete light of my life. More than anything is for my kid to finally understand what it means to love. And it's awesome to see my kid finally get it, what that unconditional love really looks like and feels like.
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0: Treat you like my daddy did me, like the treasure you are, I bet. Vince Gill on this Dad's Day weekend here on Country Gold. Special thanks to Rodney Atkins, Alan Jackson, Pam Tillis, Tim Williams, Shooter Jennings. Now, we'll be back next weekend with Dad and piano stomping Phil Vassar. And your requests at 855-958-3774. Country Gold, produced in Nashville by Alexis Aiken for Westwood One. I'm Steve Harmon. See you next week.
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5: Fox News, I'm Chris DeMeo. What's really going on with the U.S. and Iran? Well, it depends on which side you believe.
6: The Iranian military announced that they were closing the Strait of Hormuz over what they said were repeated violations of the ceasefire. But CENTCOM quickly pushed back against that, saying that the traffic has been smooth today, and so far 55 ships have transited the Strait of Hormuz.
5: Fox's Bill Malusian. One person is dead after a massive fire destroys a resort in the Dominican Republic.
7: The fire was sparked on Friday at the Viva Dominicus Beach Wyndham Resort in the popular tourist town of Bayabia. Thick black smoke blanketed the area as flames soared just feet away from the crystal clear waters along the Caribbean coast.
5: That's Fox's Jeff Paul. Wyndham Clark has a 6-shot lead after 3 rounds of play at the U.S. Open in Shinnecock. 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
3: Love country weather.
14: Lows dip down to about 52 tonight under partly cloudy skies. Winds out of the northeast around 5 miles per hour. Chance for showers. Tomorrow, high temperatures reach up to 70. Cloudy skies expected. Slight chance of rain showers tomorrow night. Lows dip down to about 53. Cloudy skies expected. I'm meteorologist Kara Foster on Bluff Country 103.5 KNEI. Right now, it's 63 degrees.

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day, Potts Farm was a place to go. Load a truck up, hit the dirt road. Jumped a barbed wire, spread the word. Light the bonfire and call the girls. King in the can and the Marlboro man. Jack and Jim were a few good men. Where you learn how to kiss and cuss and fight too. Better watch out for the boys in blue. And all this small town, he said, she said. Ain't it funny how rumors spread? Like I know something y'all don't know. Man, that talk is getting old. You better mind your business, man. Watch your mouth. Before I have to knock that loud mouth out. I'm tired of talking, man. Y'all ain't listening. Them old dirt

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3: Lows level off around 52 overnight under partly cloudy skies. Winds out of the east around 5 miles per hour. Chance of rain showers. Sunday, daytime highs approaching 70. Cloudy skies expected. Slight chance for showers. Sunday night, lows dip down to about 53. Overcast skies. I'm meteorologist Kara Foster on Bluff Country 103.5 KNEI. Currently 61.

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1: Fox News, I'm Deborah Valentine. Vice President J.D. Vance on his way to Switzerland for talks with Iran following the 60-day memorandum of agreement between the two countries. The vice president on Fox and Friends weekend.
2: I think that what ultimately happens from here is very much up to the Iranians. Do they want to behave better? Mm-hmm. If so, great. If they don't want to behave better, the president of the United States still has a whole lot of options from here.
1: The future of Iran's nuclear program, fighting in Lebanon and the Strait of Hormuz are topics to be discussed. The Los Angeles mayor has issued a state of emergency due to a massive warehouse fire at a cold storage warehouse in Boyle Heights. Fox's Roger Stern.
3: The warehouse is a giant cold storage facility, which has now created an 85-million-pound biohazard from spoiling food.
1: The fire is burning beneath structural debris, causing millions of pounds of food to spoil, threatening the biohazard crisis. 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
9: Lows level off around 52 overnight under partly cloudy skies. Winds out of the east around 5 miles per hour. Chance of rain showers. Sunday, daytime highs approaching 70. Cloudy skies expected. Slight chance for showers. Sunday night, lows dip down to about 53. Overcast skies. I'm meteorologist Kara Foster on Bluff Country 103.5 KNEI. 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
4: Lows level off around 52 overnight under partly cloudy skies. Winds out of the east around 5 miles per hour. Chance of rain showers Sunday. Daytime highs approaching 70. Cloudy skies expected. Slight chance for showers Sunday night. Lows dip down to about 53. Overcast skies. I'm meteorologist Kara Foster on Bluff Country 103.5 KNEI. Currently 61.

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2: News. I'm Chris DeMeo. The U.S. and Iran planning to hold talks in Switzerland on Sunday as both release conflicting reports about the Strait of Hormuz.
3: The IRGC is now warning ships to not approach the critical waterway, although a U.S. defense official telling Fox that the IRGC can't close the waterway because they're not in control of it.
2: Fox's Alex Hogan in Tel Aviv. Vice President Vance has arrived in Switzerland ahead of the planned talks. A manhunt still underway for 22-year-old Oscar Sanchez Munoz, a suspect in a Missouri shooting spree that left one dead, and authorities say he's considered armed and dangerous.
4: The FBI says he's wanted for shooting at a car on June 11th in Kansas. They say he may be the one responsible for five more shootings on Tuesday, all just miles from Arrowhead Stadium in the Show Me State, where there are several World Cup matches.
2: Fox's Madison Scarpino. 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
7: Mainly cloudy skies expected overnight with a low of 52. Winds out of the east around 5 miles per hour. Cloudy skies expected Sunday, chance of rain showers. High temperatures reach up to 70. Cloudy skies expected Sunday night, slight chance of rain showers, lows level off around 53. I'm meteorologist Kara Foster on Bluff Country 103.5 KNEI. Currently, it's 59 degrees.

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1: It's a big sale fundraiser to benefit Dolan Jones on Saturday, June 27th from 9 until 1 p.m. at the First Presbyterian Church in Walk-On at 204 West Main Street. 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He is a 2017 Walk-On High School graduate and an Eagle Scout with the Boy Scout Troop 64 in Walk-On. Dolan and his wife Brianna live in Knoxville, Iowa. All proceeds will go to help Dolan with his medical expenses. 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
2: Mainly cloudy skies expected overnight with a low of 52. Winds out of the east around 5 miles per hour. Cloudy skies expected Sunday, chance of rain showers. High temperatures reach up to 70. Cloudy skies expected Sunday night, slight chance of rain showers. Lows level off around 53. I'm meteorologist Kara Foster on Bluff Country 103.5 KNEI. Currently, it's 59 degrees.

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2: Fox News. I'm Deborah Valentine. Vice President J.D. Vance arriving in Switzerland for talks with Iran set to begin Sunday following their signing of a 60-day memorandum of agreement. Fox's Chandler Painter on the goals of the talks.
3: They're aimed at reaching a long-term peace agreement and resolving key questions about the future of Iran's nuclear program.
2: The meeting will be mandated by Pakistani and Qatari officials. A multi-agency manhunt underway for a 22-year-old suspect accused of a violent cross-state crime spree, including at least six shootings, which killed one. Fox's Madison Scarpino.
4: All just miles from Arrowhead Stadium in the Show Me State, where there are several World Cup matches.
2: The FBI offering a $25,000 reward for the capture of Oscar Sanchez Munoz. He's considered armed and dangerous. He escaped during a fiery standoff with police. America's listening to Fox News.
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6: Mainly cloudy skies expected overnight with lows around 53. Winds out of the east around 5 miles per hour. Chance of rain showers Sunday. High temperatures reach up to 68. Cloudy skies expected. Partly cloudy skies, Sunday night, slight chance for showers, lows dip down to about 52. I'm meteorologist Kara Foster on Bluff Country 103.5 KNEI. Right now, 58.

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2: Mainly cloudy skies expected overnight with lows around 53. Winds out of the east around 5 miles per hour. Chance of rain showers Sunday. High temperatures reach up to 68. Cloudy skies expected. Partly cloudy skies Sunday night. Slight chance for showers. Lows dip down to about 52. I'm meteorologist Kara Foster on Bluff Country 103.5 KNEI. Right now, 58.

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1: Fox News, I'm Chris DeMeo. Vice President J.D. Vance has arrived in Switzerland for high-level peace talks with Iran.
2: He'll lead direct talks with Iran, and their goal, negotiate a long-term peace agreement that includes resolving key questions about the future of Iran's nuclear program. They only have about 60 days to reach a deal.
1: Fox's Chanley Painter. The U.S. delegation includes envoy Steve Witkoff and the president's son-in-law, Jared Kushner. A manhunt still underway for 22-year-old Oscar Sanchez Munoz, a suspect in a Missouri shooting spree that left one dead, and authorities say he's considered armed and dangerous.
3: The FBI says he's wanted for shooting at a car on June 11th in Kansas. They say he may be the one responsible for five more shootings on Tuesday, all just miles from Arrowhead Stadium in the Show Me State, where there are several World Cup matches.
1: Fox's Madison Scarpino. 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
8: Lows dip down to about 53 overnight under overcast skies. Winds out of the east around 5 miles per hour. Cloudy skies expected again. Sunday, chance for showers. High temperatures reach up to 68. Slight chance for showers. Sunday night, lows level off around 52. Partly cloudy skies. I'm meteorologist Kara Foster on Bluff Country 103.5 KNEI. 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
2: Lows dip down to about 53 overnight under overcast skies. Winds out of the east, around 5 miles per hour. Cloudy skies expected again. Sunday, chance for showers. High temperatures reach up to 68. Slight chance for showers. Sunday night, lows level off around 52. Partly cloudy skies. I'm meteorologist Kara Foster on Bluff Country 103.5 KNEI. 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
2: Fox News, I'm Deborah Valentine. Mediated peace talks planned today in Switzerland between the U.S. and Iran. Vice President J.D. Vance has arrived for the negotiations. Vance spoke to Fox and Friends Weekend.
3: I think that what ultimately happens from here is very much up to the Iranians. Do they want to behave better? Mm-hmm. If so, great. If they don't want to behave better, the President of the United States still has a whole lot of options from here.
2: Pakistani and Qatari officials will mediate. A warehouse fire at a massive cold storage warehouse in Boyle Heights, California, is threatening a biohazard crisis due to coolants used for frozen food. Mayor Karen Bass has declared a state of emergency.
4: Moving the toxic materials away from here and disposing of them in a way that we will avert a major environmental disaster.
2: The fire is burning beneath structural debris, causing millions of pounds of frozen food to spoil, creating the potential biohazard situation. 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
4: High temperatures reach up to 68 today under overcast skies with a chance for showers. Winds out of the east, 5 to 10 miles per hour. Slight chance of rain showers tonight. Lows level off around 52, partly cloudy skies. Sunshine mixed with clouds at times. Tomorrow, high temperatures reach up to 74. I'm meteorologist Kara Foster on Bluff Country 103.5 KNEI. Currently, 56.

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3: High temperatures reach up to 68 today under overcast skies with a chance for showers. Winds out of the east, 5 to 10 miles per hour. Slight chance of rain showers tonight. Lows level off around 52, partly cloudy skies. Sunshine mixed with clouds at times. Tomorrow, high temperatures reach up to 74. I'm meteorologist Kara Foster on Bluff Country 103.5 KNEI. Currently, 56.

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0: arrived in Switzerland for high-level peace talks with Iran.
1: He'll lead direct talks with Iran, and their goal, negotiate a long-term peace agreement that includes resolving key questions about the future of Iran's nuclear program. They only have about 60 days to reach a deal.
0: Fox's Chenley Painter. The U.S. delegation includes the vice president, envoy Steve Witkoff, and the president's son-in-law, Jared Kushner. Thousands of fans of the Carolina Hurricanes celebrating the team's Stanley Cup championship with a victory parade Saturday in Raleigh. The Hurricanes defeated the Vegas Golden Knights in six games to capture their second Stanley Cup. 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
6: High temperatures reach up to 68 today under overcast skies with a chance for showers. Winds out of the east, 5 to 10 miles per hour. Slight chance of rain showers tonight. Lows level off around 52, partly cloudy skies. Sunshine mixed with clouds at times. Tomorrow, high temperatures reach up to 74. I'm meteorologist Kara Foster on Bluff Country 103.5 KNEI. 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
3: High temperatures reach up to 68 today under overcast skies with a chance for showers. Winds out of the east, 5 to 10 miles per hour. Slight chance of rain showers tonight. Lows level off around 52, partly cloudy skies. Sunshine mixed with clouds at times. Tomorrow, high temperatures reach up to 74. I'm meteorologist Kara Foster on Bluff Country 103.5 KNEI. Right now, 57.

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2: News. I'm Deborah Valentine. Vice President J.D. Vance, U.S. Special Envoy Stephen Witkoff, and Special Advisor to the President Jared Kushner in Switzerland for peace talks with Iran, mediated by Pakistani and Qatari officials. Republican Congressman Lance Gooden of Texas on Fox's The Big Weekend Show. Gooden's confident in the memorandum of agreement signed by Iran and the U.S.
3: This deal that they're so critical of, it's only a bad deal if it doesn't work, and I believe it's going to work.
2: The latest Fox News poll finds more than half of Americans do not believe Iran will comply with a U.S. peace agreement and stop development of a nuclear program. According to Britain's Observer newspaper, British Prime Minister Keir Starmer is expected to announce he plans to resign on Monday and lay out a framework for his departure. It follows an internal Labour Party revolt and plummeting disapproval. 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
3: High temperatures reach up to 68 today under overcast skies with a chance for showers. Winds out of the east, 5 to 10 miles per hour. Slight chance of rain showers tonight. Lows level off around 52, partly cloudy skies. Sunshine mixed with clouds at times. Tomorrow, high temperatures reach up to 74. I'm meteorologist Kara Foster on Bluff Country 103.5 KNEI. Right now, it's 55 degrees.

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11: High temperatures reach up to 68 today under overcast skies with a chance for showers. Winds out of the east, 5 to 10 miles per hour. Slight chance of rain showers tonight. Lows level off around 52, partly cloudy skies. Sunshine mixed with clouds at times. Tomorrow, high temperatures reach up to 74. I'm meteorologist Carol Foster on Bluff Country 103.5 KNEI. Right now, it's 55 degrees.
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2: News. I'm Paul Stevens. Mediated peace talks planned today in Switzerland between the U.S. and Iran. Vice President J.D. Vance arriving for the negotiations.
3: I think that what ultimately happens from here is very much up to the Iranians. Do they want to behave better? Mm-hmm. If so, great. If they don't want to behave better, the President of the United States still has a whole lot of options from here.
2: The vice president on Fox. Pakistani and Qatari officials are mediating. A fire at a big cold storage warehouse in Boyle Heights, California, now threatening a biohazard crisis due to coolant used to freeze food. L.A. Mayor Karen Bass declaring a state of emergency.
4: Moving the toxic materials away from here and disposing of them in a way that we will avert a major environmental disaster.
2: That fire burning beneath structural debris, causing millions of pounds of frozen food to spoil. Oil, that creates a potential biohazard situation. 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
7: Love country weather.
8: Chance of rain showers today. Otherwise, cloudy skies expected. Highs around 68. Winds end at the southeast. 5 to 10 miles per hour. Mainly cloudy skies. Tonight, slight chance of rain showers. Lows dip down to about 52. A mix of clouds and sun. Tomorrow, highs level off around 74. I'm meteorologist Kara Foster on Bluff Country 103.5 KNEI. Currently, 55.

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7: The grace of our Lord Jesus Christ, the love of God, and the fellowship of the Holy Spirit be with all of us. Greetings from Peace Church near Brownsville, Minnesota, north of New Albany, Iowa, the back door to Caledonia, Minnesota. 5 minutes God gives us to give to you. And so Jesus said these in Matthew's Gospel. If anyone comes after me, let him deny himself, take up his cross and follow me. For whoever would save his life will lose it. But whoever loses his life for my sake and the gospel will find it. For what will it profit a man if he gains the whole world and forfeits his very soul? You have heard this story before, I am sure. It deserves repeating. An American family went to Oberammergau, Germany, to witness the famous Passion Play. And after the play was performed, the family went behind the scenes to meet the actor who portrayed Jesus Christ. He was spent, tired from the performance. He looked up and smiled and waved at the family. The man was immediately attracted to the cross of Jesus over in the corner. Oh, how surprised he was when he noticed that the cross was actually oaken beams, heavy, very difficult to lift. He thought it had been styrofoam or some kind of light wood. But no, it was very heavy. And so he turned to the actor and he said to him, "This is surprising for me. I thought that this would have been something easy for you to carry during all of the scenes that you depicted Jesus' passion." The actor said, "Sir, if I did not feel the weight of the cross, I could not play Jesus' part." What a statement, especially we who live in the 21st century and call ourselves Christians, and we stumble to church if we can for an hour on Sunday morning or offer $5 as the offering plate is passed. We have little concern for the prayers of those who are being persecuted in the godless countries around the world. And yet Jesus still echoes, "Take up your cross and follow me." I don't know what your cross is. I don't know what you have to bear for being a Christian. Some of you may work in a community where there are those who persecute you, who you have to hide your Christian faith, except for on Sunday morning. Or you can no longer let people know that you walk with Christ, and there are things that you once did but no longer do. And yet that's the way that the world is. We live in a world where it seems that Jesus is pushed back and we are called to carry some kind of styrofoam cross that doesn't really carry a lot of weight

Thank you, Lord Jesus, that you remind us the cost of discipleship. It's not something easy. There are things we have to sacrifice. There are things we have to teach our children the world never will. There are things that the world calls wonderful activities that we know are addictions and habits that need to be forsaken. Oh, thank you that you remind us that if we lose our life in you, we truly have life. If we give up the life so many are chasing after in this world, we have life everlasting with you. In the old words of the hymn, O Jesus, I my cross have taken, all to leave and follow thee. May that be your prayer this day, and especially you fathers, that you might be a light to your children, that you might be a light to your grandchildren, that you men might be leaders in your congregations and lift high the cross in Christ, always and forever. Amen.

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1: 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And the service for Roger Charles Winter of Kelmer will be Monday morning at 11 o'clock at Kelmer Lutheran Church. Visitation will be at the Kelmer Lutheran Church on today from 4 until 7 and 1 hour prior to the service on Monday at 11 a.m. at Kelmer Lutheran Church. Again, that's for Roger Charles Winter of Kelmer.
2: Fox News, I'm Ted Lindner. Vice President J.D. Vance has arrived in Switzerland for talks with Iran, set to begin today following their signing of a 60-day memorandum of agreement. Fox's Chanley Painter.
3: They're aimed at reaching a long-term peace agreement and resolving key questions about the future of Iran's nuclear program.
2: The meeting will be mediated by Pakistani and Qatari officials. Los Angeles officials declaring a state of emergency Saturday in response to a massive warehouse fire that broke out last week. L.A. Mayor Karen Bass explaining what the next step is once first responders put out the blaze.
4: Moving the toxic materials away from here and disposing of them in a way that we will avert a major environmental disaster.
2: No injuries have been reported. A special particle pollution advisory from the South Coast Air Quality Management District remains in effect till 12:30 this afternoon. 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
11: Chance of rain showers today, otherwise cloudy skies expected. Highs around 68, winds out of the southeast, 5 to 10 miles per hour. Mainly cloudy skies tonight, slight chance of rain showers, lows dip down to about 52. A mix of clouds and sun tomorrow, highs level off around 74. I'm meteorologist Carol Foster on Bluff Country 103.5 KNEI. Currently, it's 57 degrees.

So I'd like to introduce you to the next superstar. 20 years from now, he's going to be so ashamed of what he has done on this record that he's probably going to sue me. And he and all of his friends are going to be sitting around stone. He said, look what the old man made me do. Let's give a big round of applause to Bobby Barrett Jr.

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0: Thank you, Scotty. Welcome to St. John's Lutheran Church Radio Worship Service on Sunday, June, what is today, 21st. Oh, and happy Father's Day, too. We are glad to be out here where we are enjoying the wonders of God's creation. You know, just listen to the birds. I just love listening to the birds. I hope they love listening to us. Well, happy Father's Day to everyone today. St. John's Lutheran Church wishes a blessed and joyful Father's Day to all fathers, grandfathers, stepfathers, godfathers, and father figures. We give thanks for your love, guidance, faith, and the many ways you care for your families and our community. May God bless you today and always. St. John's extends its sympathy to the family of Marion Hesla and Louise Ellingson, who passed away in April. Services for Marion were held at St. John's Lutheran Church on Monday, June 15th. Services for Louise Ellingson will be held at St. John's Lutheran Church on Friday, July 3rd. Visitation will be from 12 to 2 p.m., with funeral services beginning at 2 p.m. Lunch will follow in the fellowship hall. Sunday Bible study is in the lounge at 9:30 a.m. between services. Resources can be found on the St. John's website. Our bulletin board in the narthex has thank you notes. Be sure to take a moment to stop by and read them. Thank you for making a difference in the lives of others through your kindness and care. We have updated our video security system. If you would like to contribute, checks may be made payable to St. John's with security system in the memo line. The Baby Bottle Campaign, St. John's is participating in this fundraiser for Hope Family Resource Center. Pick up a bottle and donate your spare change or drop it in the bottles on your way by. See the display in the narthex. St. John's LYO in the Park. Join us for fishing, games, and a campfire on Saturday, July 25th from 4 to 8 p.m. at the Waukon City Park. If weather does not permit outdoor activities, we will meet in the fellowship hall. 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St. John's is a prayer chain. If you would like to be added or have someone to add to our prayer chain, contact the church office. 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
1: Thank you kindly. Linda, anybody is cool this morning. My dear sweet spouse has an extra blanket or two over there. If you happen to get a little chill, please let us know. All right, today we're thinking about creation. That's why there is this photo. This is where we live. And I don't know about you, but it isn't often that I think about the whole earth. I think about the little part we're on. I think about the homestead we have or the state we're in or the county. But today we're thinking about the big picture of what God has done and put us on this planet and how we care for it, how we enjoy it, how we live in it, how we use it, how it supports us and all of life, not just humans, but the whole circle of life from one little ant. I don't know about you, but maybe I'd like to ask God someday about mosquitoes and ticks and things like that. But you know, it helps us appreciate all the good insects that are essential for the circle of life. So that's what we're thinking about today outdoors. So we have grass under our feet, fresh air in our lungs, and hopefully no rain on our shiny heads when it'll wait till after a while. The theme of creation. As you see in your bulletin, we'll begin with what our ELCA teaches us, that all of creation is a gift from God, because that's actually God's world. It's God that created life and us and put us here. And I don't know about you, but usually I think in terms of my property or my place or our home, whatever. But it's really all God's when you think about it, because after all, I haven't seen anybody take anything like that with them when they've left this world. So we're passing through. We're taking care of things as best we can, and that's what we're thinking about today. That all creation is a gift from God, including the life we get every single day, who lovingly sustains and blesses the earth and all of its creatures, not just people, but all creatures. Humans are created in the image of God and called to care for the earth as God cares for us, serving as stewards who nurture and protect creation rather than exploit it. This is the kind of stewardship that reflects our own relationship with God and one another, emphasizing interconnectedness, equality, and hope for the renewal of all creation in Christ. As you know, there are some things on earth we need to correct as far as creation goes. And so as followers of Jesus, we're called to act with love and justice so that all of creation could flourish, not just us, but all of creation. So the opening words here come from Job and from Luke 21. There's a part for you if you'd please respond. Just ask the animals. They will teach you. Birds in the sky. Let the fish in the sea inform you. And look to all the trees for which to all these does not know that to God belong wisdom and power. All right, so we pray. God, life sustainer, in the mystery of love, God known in Jesus, God the empowering, we bless you today, God the three, with whom we pray. Amen. Jesus was sent to bring healing and peace for all burdened with sin. Lord, have mercy. Jesus comes to call all sinners to himself. Christ, have mercy. Jesus is seated at the right hand of God, interceding for all of creation. Lord, have mercy. O Heavenly Father, we ask for your forgiveness where we have fallen short. And we pray that you would stir us in our hearts, in our little ways, just where we are, as we are, who we are, to care for creation as you have given it to us in all of the ways. And where there are bigger decisions, help us to be a part of those, that we could correct some of the ways where we have gone wrong. We hear your words of forgiveness so that they would stir us and move forward in caring for all of creation. And so we say, let it be so. Amen. And that beautiful hymn, Morning Has Broken. And we thank you, Scotty, for helping us out today.

0: the grace of our Lord Jesus Christ, the love of God, and the communion of the Holy Spirit be with you all. All right. Pray with me, if you will, the prayer of the day. Teach us, good Lord, to serve you as you deserve, to give and not to count the cost, to fight and not heed the wounds, to toil and not to seek for rest, to labor and not to ask for reward, except that of knowing we do your will. We pray this through Jesus Christ, our Savior and our Lord, forever and ever. Amen. And the readings.
1: Thank you. The first reading is found in the Book of Wisdom, the 13th chapter, and beginning with the first verse. And when I looked at that, I thought, Book of Wisdom? So I did a little research. It is actually an extension of the Song of Solomon, and it is found in the Apocrypha. And some of your Bibles may have an Apocrypha added in, and that's a number of writings that were not included in the original canon. So this is an extension of the book of Song of Solomon. So Wisdom 13, beginning with the first verse. For all people who were ignorant of God were foolish by nature, and they were unable from the good things that are seen to know the one who exists. Nor did they recognize the artisan while paying heed to his works. But they supposed that either fire or wind or swift air or the circle of the stars or turbulent water or the luminaries of heaven were the gods that rule the world. If through delight in the beauty of these things people assume them to be gods, let them know how much better than these is their Lord, for the author of beauty created them. And if people were amazed at their power and working, let them perceive from them how much more powerful is the one who formed them. For from the greatness and beauty of created things comes a corresponding perception of their creator. Yet these people are little to be blamed, for perhaps they go astray while seeking God and desiring to find him. For while they live among his works, they keep searching and trust in what they see, because the things that are seen are beautiful. Yet again, not even they are to be excused. For if they had the power to know so much that they could investigate the world, how did they not know more quickly, find the Lord of these things? The first reading.
0: Oh, the psalm is 104. Please respond as you will. O Lord, how manifold are your works. In wisdom you have made them all. The earth is full of your creatures. There's the sea. There go the ships and Leviathan that you formed to sport in it. When you give to them, they gather it up. When you open your hand, they are filled with good things. When you send forth your spirit, they are created, and you renew the face of the ground. Who looks on the earth and it trembles? Who touches the mountains and they smoke? May my meditation be pleasing to him, for I rejoice in the Lord.
1: Thank you. The second reading is found in the book of Colossians, the first chapter, beginning with the 15th verse. He is the image of the invisible God, the firstborn of all creation. For in him all things in heaven and on earth were created, things visible and invisible, whether thrones or dominions or rulers or powers, all things have been created through him and for him. He himself is before all things, and in him all things hold together. He is the head of the body, the church. He is the beginning, the firstborn from the dead, so that he might come to have first place in everything. For in him all the fullness of God was pleased to dwell, And through him, God was pleased to reconcile to himself all things, whether on earth or in heaven, by making peace through the blood of the cross. The second reading.
0: The Holy Gospel today comes from Matthew in the 6th chapter. All glory to you, O Lord. No one can serve two masters, for a slave will either hate the one and love the other, or be devoted to the one and despise the other. You cannot serve God and wealth. Therefore, I tell you, do not worry about your life, what you'll eat or what you'll drink, or about your body, what you'll wear. Is not life more than food and the body more than clothing? Look at the birds of the air. You hear them? All around us. They neither sow nor reap nor gather into the barns, and yet your heavenly Father feeds them. Are you not of more value than they? And which of you, or us, by worrying can add a single hour to your span of life? Why do you worry about clothing? Look at the lilies of the field, how they grow. They neither toil nor spin. And yet I tell you, even Solomon, in all his glory, was not clothed like one of these. But if God so clothes the grass of the field, which is alive today, and tomorrow is thrown into the oven, will he not much more clothe you? You have little faith. Therefore, do not worry, saying, what will we eat, or what will we drink, or what shall we wear? For it is the Gentiles who seek all these things. And indeed, your heavenly Father knows that you need them. But seek first the kingdom of God and God's righteousness, and all these things will be given to you as well. So do not worry about tomorrow, for tomorrow will bring worries of its own. Today's trouble is enough for today. This is the gospel of the Lord. Praise to you, O Christ.

Disappearing stands. All right. Maybe it's a little heavy. My Bible with the Apocrypha is more than it can take. Okay. This story comes from 1942. It was written by Margaret Wise Brown, and it is called The Runaway Bunny. I hope you can make the parallel to what we do as humans sometimes. And this is the little bunny. This is the mama bunny, okay? The little bunny said to mama one day, "I am going to run away." And mama bunny said, "If you run away, I will come after you to keep you safe." And the little bunny said, "If you come after me to keep me safe, I will run away and become a trout in the stream and swim away from you." And mama bunny said, "Well, if you swim away from me in the river, I will become a fisherwoman and I will catch you so that you will be safe." "Huh, if you try to catch me, mom, I will become a rock and I will be high up on a mountain so you cannot get me." Mother rabbit said, "If you go high on a mountain, I will get my hiking sticks and boots and I will hike all the way to the very top until I find you and bring you home safely." "Well, if you come all the way to the top of the mountain to get me, I will become a flower and I will hide in the garden and you won't be able to find me. If you become a flower and hide in the garden, I will become a gardener and I will tend the garden until I find you and keep you safe. If you come to the garden to find me, I will become a bird of the air and I will fly away to get away from you." "If you fly away to get away from me," mother said, "I will become a tree and I will spread my branches so that when you land, you will be safe once again. If you become a tree so that I would be safe in the tree, I will run away from you and I will become a sailboat. And I will go far, far away in the waters of the world. If you become a sailboat, I will become the wind, and I will guide you safely to shore." "Well, if you become the wind, I will become a tightrope walker at the circus, and I will go way up high and walk on that line so you cannot get to me." "If you become a tightrope walker, I will become a flying trapeze artist, and I will swing over, and I will get you safely, bring you down from the high wire in the circus. If you come all the way up there and try to get me in the circus, I will become a little girl and I will run away into a house. If you become a little girl and run into a house, I will be..." Whoops. She doesn't want to keep this shawl on. "I will become your mother, and when you run into that house, I will welcome you with arms because I love you so much." "Well, shoot, I don't think I'm going to run away because I might as well just stay home and be a bunny." Mother said, "Here, have a carrot." You're good. I hope you can make the parallel between God, who seeks you and me out. No matter where we go or what we do, God shows up, whether it's down low, up high, in the wind, in the trees, all around this world, wherever we travel, wherever we go. That's why the picture of the earth is in front of you today, to not forget. It's God who is with you from the moment you're born until the moment he brings you home to be with him and other loved ones forever and ever. That is the story of the runaway rabbit. Okay. It is Father's Day, and I haven't suffered you with jokes for quite a while, so it's probably time for that, right? Who doesn't love a dad joke, right? All right. What do you call a test for dads? A pop quiz, of course. Why do dads bring extra socks when they play golf on Father's Day? Russ, that one's for you. Why do you bring extra socks on when you golf on Father's Day? Yes! See, got it! I can't get past it. These kids are too sharp. In case they get a hole in one, of course. They got another one. There you go.
Good job. Thank you. All right, all right. Well, I am thinking about Jesus' words today and the lilies of the field and the flowers. I love the language he uses, and I love to have studied language, because the language that Jesus said, he said, consider the word, the flowers and the lilies of the field. Consider. Consider means to closely examine, and that's why the flowers are in front of you. Often they're on the altar in the sanctuary too on Sunday morning when people choose to give those. But what the word means, lilies, means wild flowers. So whatever were in the Holy Land, all of these beautiful flowers were before them. And Jesus compared those to good old King Solomon. Could you imagine? You've seen and heard pictures of him, or in your mind maybe. King Solomon, who had, he was like Elon Musk, right? Way, way, way, way more money than he ever knew what to do with. And even he, with his greatest clothes, could not look as good as those flowers. Even Dolly Parton couldn't even look as good as those flowers. Beautiful as she is, right? Come on, she's great. These wildflowers of Israel. Jesus said, look at the birds of the air, which we've listened to. They don't sow or reap or gather into barns, and yet your heavenly Father cares for them. Aren't you more valuable than they? Is what the Bible told us this morning. The wildflowers, the birds flying. Can our Creator God teach you and I life lessons about these creatures that neither reap nor gather nor sow into the reap and let's see, sow, gather, reap into the barns, so that they are cared for? Aren't you more valuable than they? God teaches you and I life lessons as we carefully examine these wild birds and wild flowers. I think that's why I put the flowers in front of you again. When I look at those closely, I mean really closely, who could create something like that? You've seen some paintings that are beautiful, lots of color. But God just puts those in your yard and in mine from a seed. Up they come, the colors. They have fragrance oftentimes, and the incredible, powerful gift that they are. So is anybody's coat or dress or shirt or blouse more delicate, more graceful, more loving, more lovely than those flowers this morning? I mean, you all look pretty good, but I gotta say, those flowers, they're pretty nice. So Jesus, what he's getting at this morning is, what about worry? Why is it we worry so much in our world today? According to the American Psychological Association, 76% of us worry about the future of our nation. Anybody concerned about the future of our nation this morning? Yeah, me too. Gallup News says over half Americans worry about finances. CBS says that 80% of adults have physical symptoms of stress. That's a lot. That's 8 out of 10 of us. Maybe like high blood pressure and I don't know. We could probably come up with quite a medical list, I suppose, if we were to work on that. The CDC, this is one that's troubling to me, says 20% of people aged 12 to 17 have experienced anxiety in the past 2 weeks. 40% have persistent sadness or hopelessness. And I'm thinking, wait a minute, at that time in your life? Wow. I'm thinking Jesus was pretty tuned into the natural world. He wasn't into clothes or into housing or into possessions by any stretch of the imagination. So he just didn't have all the distractions that we have today. Why do we worry so much about money, food, or clothes?

How come we worry so much that we don't trust the living God who does indeed, right here today, care for the birds, brings us flowers? Won't God also care for us if we put God first? So the gospel today is about worry and anxiety, which I think is prevalent in our times, as evidenced by what I shared with you. Six times in this reading, Jesus tells us, don't worry, or why do you worry? So he asks you, and he asks me, does God, our Heavenly Father, take care of the birds of the air? Yes. Jesus asks, does God take care of the flowers of the fields and the hills? Yes. Jesus asks you and me, is life more than food and clothing? Unless you're really hungry, but it is more than food and clothing on the whole, right? The deepest part of our being and the meaning and purpose of life. And he finishes, if God cares for you, why would you worry so much? He has three words to teach us and to take home with us today. Do not worry. I don't know about you. I'll try it. I'll see what I can do about it. Probably still worry a bit. The key is that our Heavenly Fathers know that you need food, water, and clothes. He knows our needs before we even ask him. He does say, come to me with your needs and your desires. And Jesus teaches, strive first for the kingdom of God in your life. Because for God to be first in your life, then all these things will be given to you. That's the plan from the creator of the world, of the photo you have in front of you. So don't strive first for food, water, and clothing. Don't struggle first for material goods is the key for the gospel reading today. Give it all you've got to get right with Jesus, his ways, his truth, timeless truth. Isn't that something? This was written so many hundreds and thousands of years ago, and it's as relevant maybe for more today than it ever was. I'm not sure what the worries were in Jesus' time. If they had a donkey to pull the chariot, if, I don't know, maybe food was a concern or their home, whatever they were. Strive first for the ways of God, the values of God, and then these other things will be given to you. It's kind of simple, but when we think about it, there's a lot here this morning for us. Does God care for these flowers? Brings them out every spring. Whether we do anything about it or not, they'll grow. If you help them along, they'll even be prettier, right? Like with roses and things that takes a little maintenance. Does God care for the birds that we hear? Amen. Does God care for you? Yes. Seek first the kingdom of God, and all this will be given unto you. The gift of our God this day for every day of life. May it be so with you. Do not worry. First God in your life. Amen. The hymn of the day is This Is My Father's World. It's 824. And I think, yeah, it's in your bulletin. We're good.

The statement of faith is given in place of the Apostles' Creed today. I hope you enjoy a little different way of thinking about our faith in God, Father, Son, and Holy Spirit. We profess our faith together. Please join me. We trust love, who is God before us, beyond us, and urgently now, maker, remaker of life and life's limits. God, working incarnate in earth, God, attending to birth, decisive, cooperative, with seas and skies. God, for justice by choice, to be praised by all breathing. We trust Jesus, our friend, incarnate in earth, who lives life with creatures, who knows of their frailness through flesh, blood, and birth, and dependence on care. Christ, who loves, heals, and warns and repurposes scriptures. Christ, who honors the welcome of God in the stranger. God's wisdom in creatures, our kin. Jesus, welcomed with branches, then nailed to the tree, abandoned to death. Earth alone could receive him. The third day, Christ rose to life renewed and is with us as surely as sky. We trust God the Spirit, wild wind of beginnings beyond our control and yet harnessed for justice, reshaping perceptions, breath of life, spirit of healing and forgiveness, God with us urgently now. In the prayers of the church today, we'll end with God of grace. Please respond as you do with hear our prayer. I believe we are gathered by the Holy Spirit, and so we pray for the whole church and the needs of the world as we see it today. Life-giving God, you have called your people to lose their lives for Jesus' sake. Strengthen your church to follow you in the face of difficulty, to put you first, to hear your words, do not worry. Help us to trust and to believe you. God of grace, hear our prayer. Creator God, you know every sparrow that falls to the ground. Protect migrating birds, endangered species, and their natural habitats. Empower us. Give us the will to care for all of your creation, for all of creators, creation. God of grace, hear our prayer. Sovereign God, you call us to act justly and to love mercy. Protect those with marginalized identities, to whom we have not shown the abounding love of Jesus. Bring an end to oppression and bigotry in all forms, whatever it might take. God of grace, hear our prayer. Sustaining God, you promise to provide for us. Help those living with disability. Comfort those experiencing any sort of illness or suffering. And especially today, we remember our neighbors right up the road, up on Elon, up toward Waterville, up in the two counties here nearby where the tornadoes went through just a few days ago. That's trauma. And we're thankful nobody was hurt, but there's a lot of work to do to clean up from the storms. So we pray for justice when it's time to have the insurance folks show up. We pray for help from neighbors and thank you for those who have already come. We most of all pray for those who have experienced the damage, that they would not lose hope. God of grace, hear our prayer. Empowering God, strengthen us to live out our diverse callings. Each and every one of us, you made us. The incredible web of life here called St. John's, each with a different purpose, a place, and so needed in the fabric of our life together. We pray especially today for fathers and dads and father figures, whoever they may be, that they show your compassion, care, and love. We pray for all for whom this day is difficult or painful, because sometimes with our dads, we have issues. God of grace, hear our prayer. Faithful God, we give thanks for saints like Onesimus and who have claimed their baptismal promises and the ones who taught us the faith who have gone on to be with you. We pray for those who have recently lost loved ones, that they would know your grace and mercy, and in perhaps in the flutter of a bird or the beauty of a flower would remember the love that they were given through loved ones who have gone beyond.
May we follow their example of faith and service and share it generously. God of grace, hear our prayer. God of faith, we give thanks for those who have recently been asked to be on our prayer chain. That's Joan, Linda, Maudie, Steve, Kent, Mary, Joe, Kurt, LaVon, Sherry, Bill, Tom, and Wayne. We ask that you surround each of them with your loving presence, and where it's possible for us to be that presence with them as well, granting strength, healing, comfort, and peace according to their needs. God of grace, hear our prayer. Trusting you to receive these prayers now, it's quite a list today. We commend our spoken and our unspoken prayers to you, O God, through our Savior, Jesus the Christ, our Redeemer and our friend. Amen. Time to share the peace. Peace of the Lord be with you always. So with you. However you like, share the peace.

God feeds us with the presence of Jesus Christ. Thank you for your gifts and offerings, whether you give electronically, by cash or check in an envelope. We greatly appreciate your continued support of God's ministries. And the radio hymn today is Faith of Our Fathers. And it's a gift of from in honor of Rudy Hesla, the late Merrill Jacobs, and all fathers today. Faith of Our Fathers.

All right, our offering prayer. We thank you, O God. If we were to make a list of our blessings right now, I don't know if we could get them all in one page if we're honest about it. We have been blessed in so many and various ways, and we're grateful. So as you have blessed us, let us be a blessing to others through the abilities you have given to us with our hearts, our minds, our hands, our feet. However we can, may we reflect that same grace you give us to all whom we meet. Thank you, thank you, thank you for creation, for its amazing complexity and variety, just for the gift of life. It's just remarkable. Thank you, O God. Amen. We continue now with the great Thanksgiving. The Lord be with you. Lift up your hearts. Let us give thanks to the Lord our God. It's right to give our thanks and praise. It is right. It's our duty. But it's also where we find joy, to remember at all times and in all places to give thanks and praise to you, Almighty and merciful God, through our Savior Jesus Christ, who overcame death in the grave, and it was by his glorious resurrection that he opened even to us the way of everlasting life. So with all the choirs of angels, with the whole church on earth and all the hosts of heaven, we praise your name and join their unending hymn. Holy, holy, holy Lord, God of power and might, heaven and earth are full of your glory. Hosanna in the highest. Blessed is he who comes in the name of the Lord. Hosanna in the highest. In the night in which he was betrayed, our Lord Jesus took bread and gave thanks, and he broke the bread, sharing it with his disciples, saying, "Take and eat. This is my body, which is given for you. Do this for the remembrance of me." Again, after supper, taking the cup, he gave thanks and gave it for all to drink, saying, "This cup is the new covenant of my blood, shed for you and for all people for the forgiveness of sin. Take and drink," he said, "and do this too for the remembrance of me." As we are gathered together by the power of the Holy Spirit, we pray just like Jesus taught us. Our Father, who art in heaven, hallowed be thy name. Thy kingdom come, thy will be done, on earth as it is in heaven. Give us this day our daily bread, and forgive us our trespasses, as we forgive those who trespass against us. Not into temptation, but deliver us from evil. For thine is the kingdom, and the power, and the glory, forever and ever. Amen. Come to the table. Heaven has near. We're out in the midst of it. And all are welcome today to the table, however you'd like. Just come forward. There will be a host. You'll receive the cup, and please use the tub on either side for where you want to place it. Everybody's welcome.

Now may the body and blood of our Lord Jesus Christ strengthen you and keep you in his grace and in his peace. Amen. We pray. May this sacrament of unity, which we have received, O God, increase communion with you and with our brothers and sisters, whoever they may be, so that as we await the new heavens and the new earth, we may learn to live in harmony with all creatures. And sometimes that is just not easy. We pray this through Christ our Lord. Amen. God blesses us and sends us in mission to the world. So there's part for me and part for you, as you see. May the everlasting God shield you wherever you go, and the blessing of God be upon you. The blessing of the giver of life. The blessing of God be upon you. The blessing of the giver of love. The blessing of God be upon you. The blessing of the Spirit of peace. The blessing of the Trinity be upon you now and evermore. Amen. Now I need some help for this song. We got some musicians who are going to help me this morning. I already talked to them. Come on up here. We got some instruments for them.

You want that too?

0: There you go!
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0: All right, just a little lighter time. 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

0: 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We so appreciate it. 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Now go to service, go in peace, love and serve the Lord.
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4: Chance of rain showers today. Otherwise, cloudy skies expected. Highs around 68. Winds out of the southeast, 5 to 10 miles per hour. Mainly cloudy skies. Tonight, slight chance of rain showers. Lows dip down to about 52. A mix of clouds and sun. Tomorrow, highs level off around 74. I'm meteorologist Kara Foster on Bluff Country 103.5 KNEI. Right now, it's 58 degrees.

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2: At the World Cup Saturday night, Japan shut out Tunisia 4-0. Japan and the Netherlands are now tied for first place in Group F on 4 points. Tunisia's been eliminated. Earlier Saturday night, Curaçao earned a scoreless tie against Ecuador for its first ever World Cup point behind a World Cup record 15 saves by Eloy Room. The result also clinched Group E for Germany. Golf going into the final round of the U.S. Open. Wyndham Clark at 7-under par overall has a 6-shot lead over 4 players, including Scottie Scheffler. Clark will tee off the final round today at 2:30 Eastern time. Rory McIlroy 10 shots off the lead at +3 overall. Baseball Saturday night, the Phillies' Kyle Schwarber hit 3 home runs and Bryce Harper hit for the cycle in a 15-3 victory over the Mets. Schwarber now with 28 home runs to lead the majors.
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12: Chance of rain showers today. Otherwise, cloudy skies expected. Highs around 68. Winds out of the southeast, 5 to 10 miles per hour. Mainly cloudy skies. Tonight, slight chance of rain showers. Lows dip down to about 52. A mix of clouds and sun. Tomorrow, highs level off around 74. I'm meteorologist Carol Foster on Bluff Country 103.5 KNEI. Right now, it's 58 degrees.

Good morning, people of God. We're glad to have you with us here on the Voice of the Shepherd from King of Grace Lutheran Church in Waukon and Trinity Lutheran Church in Kelmer. Today, I want to talk to you about church. Maybe some of you already know this, but I am the son of a Lutheran pastor. Because of this, as you can probably guess, I have spent a lot of my life in and around church. The Sunday morning service, Sunday school, Bible study, youth group, church potlucks, you name it, I was there. If someone were to ask me where I feel the most comfortable, I would probably say church. Throughout my life, whether it was when I was young, in college, or now, when I go to church, it feels like I am coming home. It's a place where I can confess my sins to God, receive His forgiveness, pray to Him, be encouraged by fellow Christians, and where I can hear about the matters of life and death, how I can receive eternal life through Jesus. But many people feel uncomfortable with the idea of going to church. What about you? People have expressed to me that they know that they should go to church. However, they still don't go. There are many different reasons people don't go to church, but I think they ultimately all come down to thinking that they will not be comfortable. Maybe you think you will feel uncomfortable at church because of the things you have done. You don't think it would be possible for God to forgive you after the things you have done. Some might think that since it's been so long since they last went, what will other people think? And I am sure that there are still many more reasons that people have. But if you are worried about coming to church because of your sins, you are looking at church in the wrong way. Jesus said, "I did not come to call the righteous, but sinners to repentance." Wouldn't it be sad if someone was incredibly sick and yet they didn't want to go to the hospital because they were afraid that maybe the doctor would be upset with them because they haven't been taking care of their health? It'd be sad because the entire purpose of hospitals and doctors and nurses is to help people who are sick, to help them to feel better, to heal them. The same is true for church. The church exists to help sinners. We don't come to church because we are perfect people, but because we are sinners in need of forgiveness and the healing from our perfect Savior, Jesus Christ, who died on the cross so that we could live. The church is not just a place for outwardly moral people and good people. The church is for sinners. This is what Jesus had to remind the Pharisees of. As Scripture says, "All have sinned and fall short of the glory of God." We come to church because we need Jesus. You will never have to wonder what people will think of you if you come to church, because we are all there for the same reason. We need Jesus, His forgiveness, and His help. The devil would love for us not to go to church because he wants us in hell. But our Lord wants us in heaven. That's why He died on the cross for all our sins. And it is also why Jesus promises that where two or three are gathered together in His name, there He is in the midst of them. That's why the author of Hebrews encourages us, saying, "Do not forsake the assembling of yourselves together, as is the manner of some, but exhorting one another, and so much the more as you see the day approaching." God wants us to gather together as Christians

0: pray for one another. Our services are every Sunday at 9 a.m. at King of Grace Lutheran Church in Waukon and 11 a.m. at Trinity Lutheran Church in Kelmer. We are a confessional Lutheran church that is Bible-based and cross-focused, and we'd love to have you join us. Come here and learn about the forgiveness and hope you have because of Jesus. You'd fit right in. You are listening to Pastor Abraham Thugston on the Voice of the Shepherd, pastor at King of Grace Lutheran Church in Waukon and Trinity Lutheran Church in Kelmer. May God bless your week.
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3: News. I'm Ted Lindner, Vice President J.D. Vance in Switzerland for talks with Iran set following their signing of a 60-day memorandum of agreement. Fox's Chanley Painter.
4: They're aimed at reaching a long-term peace agreement and resolving key questions about the future of Iran's nuclear program.
3: The meeting being mediated by Pakistani and Qatari officials. And the FAA is investigating a close call between two commercial flights at Boston Logan International Airport on Saturday morning. A Delta flight arriving from Dallas was forced to abort its landing to avoid an American Airlines jet departing from an intersecting runway. The Delta aircraft carrying 129 passengers and six crew members landed safely after coordinating a go-around with air traffic control. The incident comes amid a troubling stretch for aviation following several recent crashes in the U.S. and abroad that have claimed multiple lives. America's listening to Fox News.
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2: Love Country weather.
6: Chance of rain showers today. Otherwise, cloudy skies expected. Highs around 68. Winds out of the southeast, 5 to 10 miles per hour. Mainly cloudy skies. Tonight, slight chance of rain showers. Lows dip down to about 52. A mix of clouds and sun. Tomorrow, highs level off around 74. I'm meteorologist Kara Foster on Bluff Country 103.5 KNEI. Right now, it's 63 degrees.

Three states, dozens of towns, one huge signal. 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
7: Chance of rain showers today. Otherwise, cloudy skies expected. Highs around 68. Winds out of the southeast, 5 to 10 miles per hour. Mainly cloudy skies. Tonight, slight chance of rain showers. Lows dip down to about 52. A mix of clouds and sun. Tomorrow, highs level off around 74. I'm meteorologist Kara Foster on Bluff Country 103.5 KNEI. Right now, it's 63 degrees.

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2: Fox News, I'm Ted Linder, Vice President J.D. Vance in Switzerland for talks with Iran. Following their signing of a 60-day memorandum of agreement, Fox's Chanley Painter.
3: They're aimed at reaching a long-term peace agreement and resolving key questions about the future of Iran's nuclear program.
2: The meeting will be mediated by Pakistani and Qatari officials. And L.A. officials declaring a state of emergency Saturday in response to a massive warehouse fire that broke out last week. L.A. Mayor Karen Bass explaining what the next step is once first responders put out the blaze.
4: Moving the toxic materials away from here and disposing of them in a way that we will avert a major environmental disaster.
2: A special particle pollution advisory from the South Coast Air Quality Management District remains in effect till 12:30 p.m. this afternoon. 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
5: Love country weather.
6: Chance of rain showers today. Otherwise, cloudy skies expected. Highs around 68. Winds out of the southeast. 5 to 10 miles per hour. Mainly cloudy skies. Tonight, slight chance of rain showers. Lows dip down to about 52. A mix of clouds and sun. Tomorrow, highs level off around 74. I'm meteorologist Kara Foster on Bluff Country 103.5 KNEI. Right now, 64.

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1: 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I'm Darren Swenson. High school baseball scores from Saturday. It was Northeast defeating Decorah 11-6. Albernett defeated Decorah 16-3. Waukon over Riceville 10-9. And Key High and Osage split a doubleheader. Keyhawks taking game 1 9-6. And the Green Devils taking game 2 10-8. High school softball from Saturday. It was Key High defeating Waukon 14-1. Key High over Monticello 6-4. Edco defeated MFL Marmac 13-2, and Waukon defeated MFL Marmac 10-1. Race results last night from the Winnesheek Raceway in Decorah. In the USRA Tuner Division, Dylan Reilly of Waukon won the feature. Perry Kessel of Cresco was second, and Dalton Fells of Kilmer finished in third. In the Ecomod division, Skyler Hovey of Fayette moved up five spots to take the checkered flag. Robert Michaels of Decorah came home second, and Brent Schwark of Holman, Wisconsin ended up in third. USRA B-Mod division, Dan Hugden of Decorah moved up seven spots to win the feature. Kyle Anderson of Decorah was second, and Nathan Butterfield of Galesville, Wisconsin moved up four spots to take third. The USRA Stock Car Division was won by Mitch Hovden of Decorah, who moved up five spots to take the checkered flag. Jason Schlangen of Cresco was second, and Dylan Clinton of West Union ended up in third. Steve Larson of Decorah moved up six spots to take the checkered flag in the USRA Hobby Stock feature. Arthur Schott of Claremont moved up four spots to finish second, and Josh Ludeking of Decorah ended up in third. Your Sunday morning sports report is brought to you by Bowden Steiner Implement. I'm Darren Swenson.
2: Now it's time for the Iowa Lottery's Winning Minute. Northeast Iowa man says the phone has not stopped ringing since he won a prize of $100,000 a year for life.
3: All the texts I got, all phone calls I got, all the messages I got, I can't return them all.
4: Doug Dearborn of Lorville says the congratulations have been nonstop since his big win in the Millionaire for Life game.
2: He bought his lucky ticket at Brew in Sac City and matched all five white balls in a recent drawing to become Iowa's first big winner in the game.
4: He checked his ticket at a local retailer. When he didn't believe his eyes, he asked an employee for confirmation.
3: He said, "You better sign that thing right now."
2: That's when he says the reality set in.
3: I looked around and went, "Woo!" I think the whole store heard me. As a dick giveaway, I won some.
4: Doug took the $2.2 million lump sum option and says he plans to invest most of it for retirement, with maybe a new vehicle and a vacation mixed in.
2: The Iowa Lottery. Feel like a winionaire.
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8: Overcast skies this afternoon with a chance for showers. High temperatures reach up to 68. Southeasterly winds 8 to 15 miles per hour. Mainly cloudy skies expected. Tonight, slight chance of rain showers. Lows dip down to about 52. High temperatures reach up to 74. Tomorrow, sunshine mixed with clouds at times. I'm meteorologist Kara Foster on Bluff Country 103.5 KNEI. Currently, it's 64 degrees.

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2: Fox News, I'm Ted Lindner, Vice President J.D. Vance in Switzerland for talks with Iran. Following their signing of a 60-day memorandum of agreement, Fox's Chanley Painter.
3: They're aimed at reaching a long-term peace agreement and resolving key questions about the future of Iran's nuclear program.
2: The meeting will be mediated by Pakistani and Qatari officials. And L.A. officials declaring a state of emergency Saturday in response to a massive warehouse fire that broke out last week. L.A. Mayor Karen Bass explaining what the next step is once first responders put out the blaze.
4: Moving the toxic materials away from here and disposing of them in a way that we will avert a major environmental disaster.
2: A special particle pollution advisory from the South Coast Air Quality Management District remains in effect till 12:30 p.m. this afternoon. 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
2: Overcast skies this afternoon with a chance for showers. High temperatures reach up to 68. Southeasterly winds 8 to 15 miles per hour. Mainly cloudy skies expected. Tonight, slight chance of rain showers. Lows dip down to about 52. High temperatures reach up to 74. Tomorrow, sunshine mixed with clouds at times. I'm meteorologist Kara Foster on Bluff Country 103.5 KNEI. Currently 66.
3: Initiate countdown. The Crook and Chase countdown begins now. Number 30.
4: How about some WrestleMania to kickstart this countdown? Russell Dickerson is rocking the chart once again with Worth Your Wild.

0: Rounding out a superstar double shot of Dustin Lynch with Riding Roads. And speaking of, if you're going to be road tripping, well, Dolly Parton's first travel center opens this Wednesday in Cornersville, Tennessee.
1: Yep. During her lifetime as an entertainer, as you can imagine, Dolly has visited a lot of travel stops, and she wants her Dolly's Tennessean travel stop to be really different. She's created it to feel more like home with Southern hospitality. Mm-hmm. And most of all, it has to be clean, clean, clean. I love that. Now, besides all the usual amenities, at the heart of Dolly's travel stop is live music. They have a stage there, Charlie, and cool. She's inviting local musicians and bands, and it's really hilarious. Some of the fans are saying it's similar to the famous Bucky's chain,
0: sure.
1: And they're suggesting that Dolly might nickname her travel stops Busties or Boobies.
0: I'd like to see the artwork on that. I love that, actually.
1: Okay.
0: All right. That's in Cornersville, to south of Nashville, near the Alabama line, folks. All right. Up next, the all-American trait that has Nate Smith living the American dream.
2: 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I don't know.
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17: Overcast skies this afternoon with a chance for showers. High temperatures reach up to 68. Southeasterly winds 8 to 15 miles per hour. Mainly cloudy skies expected. Tonight, slight chance of rain showers. Lows dip down to about 52. High temperatures reach up to 74. Tomorrow, sunshine mixed with clouds at times. I'm meteorologist Kara Foster on Bluff Country 103.5 KNEI. Currently, 66.
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1: I'm Paul Stevens. Iran says it's closing the Strait of Hormuz again due to the conflict between Israel and Lebanon. Israeli ambassador to the UN, Danny Danon, on Fox News Sunday says Israel has no issues with Lebanon.
2: I don't understand why Iran is trying to interfere, sabotage those negotiations. At the end of the day, we want to see a free Lebanon with the control of the Lebanese government, the Lebanese military, and without the presence of the proxies of Iran.
1: Meantime, Vice President J.D. Vance meeting Middle East leaders in Switzerland today.
3: The president has committed us to see a full regional ceasefire. We found great partners in working with the Qataris, the Pakistanis, our friends in Israel. We're all working towards regional peace. There, of course, are going to be sometimes disagreements about precisely how to get there, but I actually feel great.
1: And the peace talks follow Israel's strikes on Lebanon. 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
4: Cloudy skies expected this afternoon with a chance for showers. Daytime highs approaching 69. Southeast winds 5 to 10 miles per hour. Chance for showers. Tonight, lows dip down to about 53. Cloudy skies. Sunshine mixed with clouds at times. Tomorrow, high temperatures reach up to 74. I'm meteorologist Kara Foster on Bluff Country 103.5 KNEI. Currently, it's 66 degrees.
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6: So what is John Party's biggest selling hit from California Sunrise? Well, here it is, Head Over Boots on Crook and Chase.

0: About this time last year, that was a number one hit for Sam Hunt, Country House. Well, how about flipping that to a country cruise? 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
1: 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That's right, summer is here. The hot weather is normal. 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
12: Cloudy skies expected this afternoon with a chance for showers. Daytime highs approaching 69. Southeast winds 5 to 10 miles per hour. Chance for showers. Tonight, lows dip down to about 53. Cloudy skies. Sunshine mixed with clouds at times. Tomorrow, high temperatures reach up to 74. I'm meteorologist Kara Foster on Bluff Country 103.5 KNEI. Currently, it's 68 degrees.
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8: Cloudy skies expected this afternoon with a chance for showers. Daytime highs approaching 69. Southeast winds 5 to 10 miles per hour. Chance for showers tonight. Lows dip down to about 53. Cloudy skies. Sunshine mixed with clouds at times. Tomorrow, high temperatures reach up to 74. I'm meteorologist Kara Foster on Bluff Country 103.5 KNEI. Currently, it's 68 degrees.
7: KNEI 103.5.
9: And now, back to Crook and Chase.

0: Love without end. Amen. That's George Strait here on Crook and Chase. And by the way, happy Father's Day to all out there. Hey, and if you're in a jam for a last-minute Father's Day gift, make note here, guys typically love gadgets. I'm included. I recall Garth asking Trisha for a pocket fisherman, that little foldable fishing pole one year. She got that for him, right? And let me just say this. There's usually something in the As Seen on TV aisle that will cover the gift question, or something for the interior of his car or truck is always good. Just not that thing that smells like pine trees.
1: Oh, okay? No, that's pretty awful.
0: It is.
1: Okay. But I guess what you're saying is you guys like toys with a purpose?
0: Well, yeah.
1: Something like that. Okay.
0: That works.
1: Right. Hey, stay with us for more of this week's Top Hits, plus more summer music on the way on Crook and Chase.
0: Hey everybody, Crook and Chase here. We didn't just promise a first-class country music cruise. We showed out with a top-shelf country cruise. You were either there or you're getting on board next time. Well, next time is here, and the bar is set. Don't miss the second sailing, March 2027.
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13: Cloudy skies expected this afternoon with a chance for showers. Daytime highs approaching 69. Southeast winds 5 to 10 miles per hour. Chance for showers. Tonight, lows dip down to about 53. Cloudy skies. Sunshine mixed with clouds at times. Tomorrow, high temperatures reach up to 74. I'm meteorologist Kara Foster on Bluff Country 103.5 KNEI. Currently, it's 68 degrees.
1: We are Crook and Chase with your top hits in country music for the week. Bailey Zimmerman continues to ride the countdown up a space to number 11 with some bitter memories associated with his Chevy Silverado.

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5: Kathleen Maloney, as negotiations continue between the U.S. and Iran in Switzerland, President Trump warns Iran that they won't have a country if they close down the Strait of Hormuz.
6: He went on to say, if they don't make a deal, we'll collect tolls. We may take over the Strait if we have to. The president says the U.S. could become the guardian angel of the Strait and the Middle East and take 20% of the oil.
5: Fox's Trey Yings. President Trump claims vandals are responsible for problems with the water in the reflecting pool. U.S. Attorney Jeanine Pirro tells Fox News Live.
7: Anyone who was in a position of vandalizing or attempting to vandalize the reflecting pool will face the criminal justice system in D.C.
5: The president had ordered extensive work on the pool to get rid of algae, but it is now back. 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
15: High temperatures reach up to 69 this afternoon under overcast skies with a chance of rain showers. Southeasterly winds 5 to 10 miles per hour. Cloudy skies expected again tonight. Chance of rain showers. Lows dip down to about 53. 75 tomorrow. Partly cloudy skies. I'm meteorologist Kara Foster on Bluff Country 103.5 KNEI. Currently, it's 68 degrees.
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0: Rocky Mountain Low, Corey Kent featuring Coa Wetzel up a spot to number 8 here on the countdown. Now, stay with us for big news on Riley Green and his Cowboy as a Guest tour. It's coming up next on Crook and Chase.
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15: It's a magic genie speaker that plays music all without wires.
16: Thanks for spending part of your weekend with us. We are Crook and Chase, and these are the top hits in country music. No surprise that Ella Langley and Morgan Wallen are on the rise, up a spot to number 7 with I Can't Love You Anymore.

0: Beautiful things from the lady in her signature pink. That is Megan Maroney. And at number 5 on the countdown. Hey, stay with us for the Riley Green song, which is hot and bound for the countdown.
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2: High temperatures reach up to 69 this afternoon under overcast skies with a chance of rain showers. Southeasterly winds 5 to 10 miles per hour. Cloudy skies expected again tonight. Chance of rain showers. Lows dip down to about 53. 75 tomorrow. Partly cloudy skies. I'm meteorologist Kara Foster on Bluff Country 103.5 KNEI. Currently, it's 68 degrees.

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0: number two, actually 3 weeks there, Ella Langley is now number one.
1: She has busted through, scoring her fifth number one single. Be Her is our new number one hit on Crook and Chase.

0: Finley with our new number one hit on Crook and Chase. Her fifth, by the way. Mm-hmm. That's Be Her.
1: And that will wrap another Top 30. We'll have a brand new list for you next weekend, of course. Also, we'll kick up our America 250 celebration a notch as we get closer to the 4th of July. We're going to be spotlighting a uniting patriotic song from Clint Black, as well as visit with Craig Morgan, highlighting his service to our nation.
0: Until then, the Crook and Chase Countdown is a production of Jim Owens Entertainment and distributed around the world by Premier Networks. All rights reserved 2026. Executive producers Crook and Chase, associate producer Jennifer Herron. Our engineer is Brian Talbot. I'm Lori Ann Crook.
1: And I'm Charlie Chase. Happy Father's Day to all out there. Don't forget to take a lot of pictures. Let the summer fun begin, because summer is here. And we'll see you next weekend right here for another Crook and Chase Countdown.
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5: Fox News, I'm Deborah Valentine. Peace talks in Lucerne, Switzerland today between U.S. and Iranian officials. Vice President J.D. Vance leading the U.S. delegation following the signing of that 60-day memorandum of agreement. This as President Trump continues to issue warnings to Iran.
6: President Trump, meanwhile, called out Iran's support for Hezbollah. Trump posting on Truth Social, Iran must immediately stop their highly paid proxies in Lebanon from causing trouble. If they don't, we'll hit Iran very hard again, just like we did last week, only harder.
5: Fox's Max Gordon reporting. Three people killed after a small plane crashed in a wooded residential area in Bowie, Maryland, late Saturday. Authorities say the aircraft was believed to be on a training flight from New Jersey. The NTSB is investigating. UK's Prime Minister Keir Starmer facing pressure from his own Labour Party to step down. His Labour Party rival Andy Burnham has won a seat in Parliament and may challenge Starmer. America's listening to Fox News.
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3: Love Country weather.
13: Chance of rain showers this afternoon, otherwise cloudy skies. High temperatures reach up to 69. Southeasterly winds 5 to 10 miles per hour. Slight chance for showers tonight. Lows level off around 53. Overcast skies. Daytime highs approaching 75. Tomorrow, sunshine mixed with clouds at times. I'm meteorologist Carol Foster on Bluff Country 103.5 KNEI. Right now, it's 66 degrees.

Well, welcome in. It's Pure American Country, another episode. I'm Zach Bennett. Glad to be here with you this week. And before we get to the music, I just want to say another word about Bill Cody. You know, this is our first regular edition of Pure American Country since Bill's passing about a week and a half ago. Last week, we paused to honor him, and this week, we begin carrying the show forward, and we do that with Bill very much in our hearts. Bill loved this music. Oh, there was nobody that loved country music more. That was part of the quote that Garth Brooks said in Bill's obituary. Bill loved the artists, the songwriters, the listeners, and the stories that make country songs feel like they belong to all of us. And that's the tradition of Pure American Country. We play good country music from all eras and share the stories behind the song. That's what Bill loved doing about this show. I would sit here and watch him in that empty seat that's across from me right now. And every time he would be telling a story, he would smile. And I'd hear that laugh. And if I could just hear it one more time, if I could just see that smile one more time. Some of my most treasured times with Bill over the last 2 years was since I took over as producer of this show. And the times that he and I would just get to sit in the studio, two old radio guys doing radio together. And me sitting here learning from the master, the guy who was better at it than anybody I have ever worked with. And I cannot hold a candle to the talent that Bill Cody had. And even more so, I can't really hold a candle to the kind of man that Bill Cody was. He was a genuine soul. One of the nicest people I have ever had the pleasure of knowing or working with, and to see his chair empty across the desk from me is heartbreaking right now. But I'm going to do my best to keep this tradition alive for you in the weeks ahead. So bear with me. I'm not as good as Bill, but the music is still just as good as what Bill played, because I picked it out anyway when Bill was still around. But we do want to pause and remember Bill one more time before we get going, and especially with love for his family, his wife Rebecca, his adult children Hannah and Luke. Of course, his son Levi passed away back in October. The family has been through so much grief over the last year. We don't want to forget Bill's grandchildren Lily and Isaiah, all of them close in our thoughts, especially as we head into Father's Day weekend, and a little extra heart in the music today. You know, Father's Day can be joyful. It can be funny. It can be full of old stories, bad jokes, dad jokes, good memories, backyard cookouts, phone calls, songs that remind you of somebody. I know I used to sit there and watch golf every Father's Day. That was part of the tradition. But Father's Day could also be tender. My dad passed away in 2015, and I know that side of it too. And I'll be honest, I'm not a father. Though my wife and I wanted that for our lives, it just didn't happen for us. So Father's Day hits me different there too. And it can hit a few different places at once. But that is why country music is perfect for a weekend like this. It doesn't need family to be perfect. It just needs to be real. And today we're going to hear songs about dads, kids, memories, miles, lessons, laughter, and love. The kind that gets said out loud and the kind that shows up in quieter ways. And we'll start with a Kenny Chesney hit written by Neil Thrasher and Wendell Mobley. It begins with a young man whose plans have just been turned upside down, and it ends years later with that same man realizing the surprise he once feared became the center of his whole world. Kenny Chesney gets us started on this week's Pure American Country with There Goes My Life.

Kenny Chesney, There Goes My Life, opening our Father's Day weekend edition of Pure American Country. I'm Zach Bennett, carrying on the Bill Cody tradition. And that song has one of the best turns in modern country, if you ask me. At the start, the phrase sounds like panic, right? But by the end, it sounds like love. The words don't change, the man changes. And that's the kind of storytelling Bill loved, a song that lets life happen inside 3 or 4 minutes. Well, up next, one of the great country songs about the steady job of being a dad. Not the flashy part, the everyday part. Showing up, carrying the worry, being there when the kid is scared, confused, growing up, or maybe finally old enough to understand what dad was doing all along. It's one of the great country songs about fatherhood of all time, and it comes from the voice of Conway Twitty. That's My Job on Pure American Country.

Conway Twitty, That's My Job on Pure American Country. That one still gets people because it's simple and it's true. It's not about a perfect father. It's about a faithful father. And on Father's Day weekend, songs like that bring up all kinds of memories. Some of them sweet, some of them funny, maybe some a little harder, but all part of the story. Coming up, two songs about the men who step into a father's role and make it their own. I'm Zach Bennett. You're locked in to Pure American Country. More ahead.

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Welcome back to Pure American Country. It's the Father's Day edition of the show. I'm Zach Bennett. Well, country music has always made room for families that don't fit neatly into one picture frame. Maybe not the greeting card families, right? Not a Hallmark family. Sometimes dad is the man who was there from the very beginning. And sometimes he's the man who walked in later and stayed. Sometimes that title is earned through patience, love, responsibility, and 1,000 ordinary choices. Brad Paisley wrote this next song with Kelly Loveless, and Kelly's real experience as a stepfather helped shape it. The power of the song is right there in the idea. He didn't have to show up, didn't have to care, didn't have to become dad, but he did. Here's Brad Paisley with one of his classics, He Didn't Have to Be, on Pure American Country.

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1: He Didn't Have to Be on Pure American Country. Now, that song gave a lot of families a story that they recognized. And that matters because fatherhood is not always about biology. Sometimes it's bigger than biology. L.V. Shane brought that same idea to a new generation with a song inspired by Caleb, the son that his wife Mandy was raising when they met. Well, technically, Caleb was his stepson, but the song makes clear that technical terms were not the point. At some point, love changed the language. Caleb stopped being her son or even that kid and became something much simpler. He became my boy. Here's L.V. Shane on Pure American Country.

My Boy from Elvis Shane, after Brad Paisley's He Didn't Have to Be on Pure American Country, two songs about fathers who became fathers by choice, and two good reminders that family is often built by the people who keep showing up. Up next, Paul Overstreet and a song about the moment you realize your father may be more present in you than you ever expected. This is Pure American Country. I'm Zach Bennett, carrying the torch for Bill Cody.

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4: Now it's time for the Iowa Lottery's Winning Minute. Northeast Iowa man says the phone has not stopped ringing since he won a prize of $100,000 a year for life.
5: All the texts I got, all the phone calls I got, all the messages I got, I can't return them all.
6: Doug Dearborn of Lorville says the congratulations have been nonstop since his big win in the Millionaire for Life game.
4: He bought his lucky ticket at Brew in Sac City and matched all five white balls in a recent drawing to become Iowa's first big winner in the game.
6: He checked his ticket at a local retailer. When he didn't believe his eyes, he asked an employee for confirmation.
5: He said, "You better sign that thing right now."
4: That's when he says the reality set in.
5: I looked around and went, "Woo!" I think the whole store heard me. See, there's a big giveaway. I won some.
6: Doug took the $2.2 million lump sum option and says he plans to invest most of it for retirement, with maybe a new vehicle and a vacation mixed in.
4: The Iowa Lottery. Feel like a winionaire.
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9: Rain showers this afternoon, otherwise cloudy skies. High temperatures reach up to 69. Southeasterly winds 5 to 10 miles per hour. Slight chance for showers. Tonight, lows level off around 53. Overcast skies. Daytime highs approaching 75. Tomorrow, sunshine mixed with clouds at times. I'm meteorologist Carol Foster on Bluff Country 103.5 KNEI. Right now, it's 66 degrees.

It's Pure American Country, Father's Day weekend edition. I'm Zach Bennett, carrying on the tradition that Bill Cody set for so many years. Well, one funny thing about getting older, you spend years trying to become your own person, and then one day, you hear your dad come out of your own mouth. I know it's happened to me many times. Maybe it's a phrase, maybe it's just a look in the mirror, or the way you handle a problem, tell a story, maybe laugh at something, or get stubborn about something that absolutely does not matter. Well, Paul Overstreet, a Hall of Fame songwriter, co-wrote this next one with Taylor Dunn, and Paul recorded it, became one of his signature records, because almost everybody eventually understands this song. You may not notice what you inherited right away, and then life gives you a little distance, and suddenly, there he is, Dad, part of you. Paul Overstreet, you're seeing my father in me on Pure American Country.

Paul Overstreet, seeing my father in me on this week's Pure American Country, the Father's Day weekend edition. And that song, you know, it came out in the 80s or early 90s, I think it was, but it gets sweeter with age. It's about resemblance, sure, but it's also about values, habits, humor, stubbornness, really all the little things that gets passed down from father to child without anyone making a formal announcement. More Father's Day weekend country on the way as Pure American Country continues. Carrying the torch for Bill Cody, I'm Zach Bennett.

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9: Welcome back. It's Pure American Country. I'm Zach Bennett. Alan Jackson, one of the greatest of all time, who, by the way, is having his final concert ever next weekend here in Nashville. Now, he has a way of writing songs that feel like they came straight out of a family photo album. This one was written for his father, Eugene Jackson, or Daddy Gene, as he called him, and it remembers Daddy Gene not with a grand speech, but with motion. An old boat, an old truck, a country road, and his father letting his child take the wheel. That's why the song works. It's not really about driving. It's about trust. It's about a dad saying, hey, you can handle this. And a child carrying that feeling for the rest of his life. And then the memory eventually turns around. The son becomes the father, and now he's the one making memories from the driver's seat. I'll never forget my father teaching me how to drive. There was a road that led back to an elementary school in Mount Juliet, Tennessee, not far from here where I record the show in Nashville at all. And it was kind of a straight road. It had two curves on it. And on a Sunday afternoon when there was nobody going to that elementary school, that was the perfect place where my daddy taught me how to drive. Here's Alan Jackson, Drive for Daddy Gene on Pure American Country.
10: It was painted red, the stripe was white. It was 18 feet from the bow to the stern line. Second hand from a dealer in Atlanta.

0: just an old plywood boat with a 75 Johnson with electric choke.
1: Alan Jackson, Drive for Daddy Gene, Pure American Country. That song is warm because it understands how memory works. We don't always remember the lecture. We remember the ride, the road, the laugh, the permission to try. And that's country music doing what it does best, taking one person's memory and making room for all of ours. More Pure American Country on the other side. I'm Zach Bennett.

You're locked into Pure American Country, the Father's Day weekend edition. I'm Zach Bennett, carrying on the tradition of our late host, Bill Cody. Well, one of the great surprises of parenting songs is how often they're about time. The long nights, well, they feel very long sometimes. The hard stages feel permanent. And then the season changes. The kid grows up. House gets quieter. And suddenly, the thing that wore you out is the thing you really miss. Darius Rucker wrote this next song with Hall of Fame songwriter Ashley Gourley and Chris Dubois, and it carries that exact feeling in the lyrics. It does not pretend that parenting is easy, not at all. It just gives a gentle reminder that that clock is always ticking. And someday, even the chaos may look sweeter in the rearview mirror. It was a big hit for Darius Rucker, went all the way to number one. It's called It Won't Be Like This For Long. And it's right now on Pure American Country.

Darius Rucker, it won't be like this for long on Pure American Country. When you think about it, that song is really a warning and a comfort at the same time. The hard part, it's not going to last forever, but neither will the sweet part. Our next song comes from a different side of fatherhood, distance. Songwriter Wyatt Durrett drew from the pain of divorce, separation, and the drive along Interstate 20 in Georgia. It's about making the trip, counting the miles, and loving a child enough to keep showing up even when family life gets a little complicated. A lot of parents know exactly what it is to measure love in exit numbers and gas receipts, McDonald's receipts maybe, quiet drives home. Zach Brown Band, well, they brought that song to life. Highway 20 Ride is on Pure American Country.

Zach Brown Band and Highway 20 Ride on Pure American Country. That closes out the first hour of our Father's Day weekend edition. So far today, we've spent time with songs about dads, kids, memories, miles, growing up, and the many ways love shows up in a family. And that's why country music is so good at this kind of show. It knows that families are real, funny, messy, tender, stubborn, loud, quiet, sometimes all of that in the same afternoon. And as we keep going, we do it with Bill Cody very much in our hearts. Bill loved this music because he loved the people who made it. And he understands that every great country song carries a story. Coming up in hour two, we'll keep it going with George Strait, Waylon Jennings, Holly Dunn, and many more for Father's Day weekend. I'm Zach Bennett. Pure American Country continues after this.

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3: Fox News, I'm Deborah Valentine. Talks today in Switzerland between the U.S. and Iran as the two countries' 60-day memorandum of agreement remains in effect.
4: U.S. and Iranian officials look to find common ground that ultimately could end hostilities, keep open the Strait of Hormuz, and dismantle the regime's nuclear ambitions.
3: Fox's Kevin Cork reporting. A former Olympic canoeist, David Hearn, is one of multiple people arrested this weekend for allegedly vandalizing the newly renovated Lincoln Memorial reflecting pool. U.S. Attorney for the District of Columbia, Janine Pirro on Fox News Live.
5: Anyone who was in a position of vandalizing or attempting to vandalize the reflecting pool will face the criminal justice system in D.C.
3: The historic reflecting pool is again undergoing restoration after problems with peeling paint and algae surfaced. 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
10: Lows dip down to about 53 tonight under overcast skies with a slight chance of rain showers. Winds out of the northeast around 5 miles per hour. High temperatures reach up to 75. Tomorrow, sunshine mixed with clouds at times. Mainly clear skies. Tomorrow night, lows dip down to about 53. I'm meteorologist Kara Foster on Bluff Country 103.5 KNEI. Right now, it's 65 degrees.

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3: You're listening to Pure American Country. Thank you for being with us on this Father's Day weekend. I'm Zach Bennett. Holly Dunn gave country music one of its clearest father songs, and the backstory is just about as direct as the record itself is. Holly wrote this song herself as a tribute to her father, who happened to be a minister in the Church of Christ. It began as a Father's Day gift. It wasn't really a calculated career move for Holly. It was something much more personal than that, and really that may be why the song worked. She wasn't trying to write it about every father. She was writing honestly about her father. And the image that she put into words was simple. His hands. Hands working. Hands praying. Hands correcting. Hands comforting. Hands that could be strong, worn, gentle, and loving all at the same time. It was a big hit for the late Grand Ole Opry, remember? Here's Holly Dunn, Daddy's Hands, as we roll through this Father's Day edition of Pure American Country.

Holly Dunn, Daddy's Hands, Pure American Country. I'm Zach Bennett, carrying the legacy that Bill Cody set. Well, that song lasts because it gives you one clear image and then lets a whole life kind of shine through it. Sawyer Brown, well, they did something similar. They came next with a full circle story that was written by Mark Miller, the lead singer of the group. And at first, it's about a father walking his son through a hard goodbye. And then years pass, roles change, and then the son becomes the one helping his father through a hard goodbye. One of those family truths that you don't really understand until life puts you in that moment. Sawyer Brown had a big hit with this. It's called The Walk, and it's right now on Pure American Country.

0: Sawyer Brown. Love that song. Holly Dunn, Daddy's Hands. Two songs about ordinary things that became sacred later. You know, a hand, a walk, a familiar voice, a moment you didn't know you'd keep forever. And this year, as we think about Father's Day, we also want to continue to send love to Bill Cody's family. His wife, Rebecca, his children, Hannah and Luke, his grandchildren, Lily and Isaiah, with Bill's late son, Levi, lovingly remembered as well. Bill meant so much to so many people here at the Opry and WSM, in the Nashville community, listeners, you, but he was theirs first. And we know they're missing him on this Father's Day. Coming up, Bucky Covington and Rodney Atkins with two more sides of fatherhood. One about love shown through actions, and one about the terrifying truth that kids are always watching. That's next. I'm Zach Bennett, and this is Pure American Country.
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0: Welcome back. It's Pure American Country on this Father's Day weekend. I'm Zach Bennett. Very grateful for the legacy of Bill Cody. You know, a couple of years ago when I took over as producer of this show, I got to a gift that I didn't know I was going to get. And that was a couple of hours in the studio every week, just me and Bill Cody. And I learned a lot from him. And he became kind of a father figure to me, like a radio dad. But he took a great interest in me, in my wife, in the things that interested me. We had some good talks. He was a great mentor. And I miss him terribly. He told me last year, he said, if I'm ever out and can't do the show, I trust you to guest host it for me. So I've gotten to do that a few times. And now, at least in the interim, I'm getting to do it every week. But I know I can never fill the shoes of an absolute legend. We miss you, Bill. Well, not every dad is great with emotional speeches. Some show love in a different language. Fix things. They get up early. They stay late. They check the tires. They say, be careful. When what they mean is, I love you. This next song was written by Liz Hengber, Tom Shepard, and Steve Williams, and it's about that kind of father. The one who might not say everything perfectly, but the love is in the doing. Bucky Covington's the one that brought it to life. It's called A Father's Love, The Only Way He Knew How. And it's on this week's Father's Day edition of Pure American Country.

0: That's Bucky Covington. You may remember him from American Idol many years ago. Father's Love on Pure American Country. The song gives a lot of grace to the dads that maybe didn't have all the words, but still found ways to show up and be a part of their kids' lives. Well, Rodney Atkins is next, and this song gives us the lighter side of fatherhood and one of the great comic truths of raising children. They're watching. They're always watching. Rodney co-wrote this one after a real-life moment with his son, Eli. Eli's preschool teacher had heard him singing one of Rodney's songs, specifically, If You're Going Through Hell. And you can't say H-E double hockey sticks when you're that young, right? And Rodney got the classic parent wake-up call when the teacher told him what the kid was singing. And Rodney said, uh-oh, I think Eli's still picking up more than I think he is. The good stuff, the bad stuff, and the words you wish they had not heard from the driver's seat, right? I think most parents have had that realization that Rodney had. Well, Rodney put it into words and sang this song that went all the way to number one, became the biggest hit he's had so far to date in his career. It's called Watching You, and it's on Pure American Country.
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0: Rodney Atkins, watching you
1: on Pure American Country. Rodney's got a new album out. We haven't heard from him in a while. I'm excited. I've always been a Rodney Atkins fan, and new music from him these days. You can go search that out. As we head to the close of this Father's Day weekend edition of Pure American Country, we'll spend a little more time with songs about distance, home, forgiveness, and the kind of love that keeps reaching out. I'm Zach Bennett, and this is the Father's Day edition of Pure American Country. More ahead.
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13: Lows dip down to about 53 tonight under overcast skies with a slight chance of rain showers. Winds out of the northeast around 5 miles per hour. High temperatures reach up to 75. Tomorrow, sunshine mixed with clouds at times. Mainly clear skies. Tomorrow night, lows dip down to about 53. I'm meteorologist Kara Foster on Bluff Country 103.5 KNEI. Right now, it's 65 degrees.

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1: Pure American Country. I'm Zach Bennett. Glad to have you back with us this week. Father's Day is often about presence, being there, making the call, sitting at the table, passing along a story. But a lot of families also know what it means to love from a distance. This next song came from the lead singer of Lone Star, Richie McDonald, and a true life-on-the-road moment that he had. He was away from home, talking on the phone with his young son, Rhett, who asked when he was coming home. Simple question, but it became the heart of the song. Dad's physically away, but emotionally, he's right there with his family. And over the years, this song has come to mean a lot, especially to people who are away from home a lot. Military families, touring musicians, keep it close to home to Nashville, truck drivers, shift workers, divorced parents, really anyone who's ever had to say goodnight from too far away. Well, this was a massive hit for Lone Star and a crossover hit too, not just in the country world, but in the adult contemporary world as well. It's called I'm Already There, and it's right now on Pure American Country.

Lone Star, I'm Already There, pure American country. That song has stayed with people for a couple decades now because almost every family knows some version of distance. Sometimes it's miles, sometimes time, sometimes it's simply memory. And still, love has a way of staying present. It's Father's Day weekend. Country music said a lot about dads, and we've got more of it coming up. Carrying the torch for Bill Cody, I'm Zach Bennett, and you're tuned to Pure American Country.

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A heavy song for sure, but it is honest. And that's what the best country music is, I think. Randy Houser, that's I'll Sleep on Pure American Country. I'm Zach Bennett. We'll close this week's show with a father-daughter story built around one of the most powerful things a parent can offer, an open door. The daughter has run off. The father is scared. He doesn't know where she is or when she'll call or if she'll call. But the message is clear. You are loved, you are missed, and you can come home anytime you want to. The song is called Hurry Home. It's Jason Michael Carroll on Pure American Country.

0: Dad, I'm on my way.
1: Jason Michael Carroll. That's Hurry Home as we close out the Father's Day weekend edition of Pure American Country. And this weekend, we've also carried the memory of Bill Cody with us. Bill understood that country music works because it sounds like real life. A song can make you laugh, make you tear up, remember somebody, call somebody, or maybe just sit there for 3 minutes and feel a little more human. That's the tradition we continue on Pure American Country. Good country music from every era and the stories behind the songs. As I sit here in the Acuff House studio looking out over the Grand Ole Opry Plaza, I gaze past an empty chair. I miss my friend. I miss my mentor. And I really wish he were the one delivering the show to you this week. We'll go on without Bill Cody, but we'll take him with us every step of the way. To Bill's family, Rebecca, Hannah, Luke, Lily, Isaiah, and in loving memory of Levi, we continue to send love from all of us who loved Bill and who Bill loved back and loved hearing him share this kind of music. And to you, wherever Father's Day finds you this year, thank you for spending part of it with us. I'm Zach Bennett. For our executive producer, Martin Davis, thanks for listening, and thanks for loving Bill Cody. Happy Father's Day from Pure American Country.

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9: Lows dip down to about 53 tonight under overcast skies with a slight chance of rain showers. Winds out of the northeast around 5 miles per hour. High temperatures reach up to 75. Tomorrow, sunshine mixed with clouds at times. Mainly clear skies. Tomorrow night, lows dip down to about 53. I'm meteorologist Kara Foster on Bluff Country 103.5 KNEI. Right now, it's 65 degrees.

If you happen to know my pals Lisa and Dwayne from Maine, you might want to shoot them a text, because I don't know a bigger Conway fan than her. And this weekend on the show, it's three of his classic tracks every single hour, and your

0: is your national anthem, and if it isn't, it certainly should be. From 855 My Rowdy, Mel McDaniel, Louisiana Saturday Night, the original country gold.
1: 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We out here in Cedar Bluff, Alabama, want to listen to a little bit of John Connolly.

0: sell his entire music catalog, and if he does, someone's going to write him a check for $2 billion. As if he needs the money. Garth from the original Country Gold, rowdy here with another country megastar center stage this weekend. Conway Twitty, who we will give you a taste of at the top of every hour, but there's much more than that. Forgotten favorites, lost classics, and the song from him that went number one on Rowdy's radar this week back in 1970. And no one would ever argue that it became his signature song, though there would be so many others after that. It's called Hello Darling, and Conway will personally introduce it to you in just a few.
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0: 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Randy Travis and I Told You So from the original Country Gold. Rowdy here, and have you looked at the calendar? Because a month from this weekend, we will be back in Alpena, Michigan, and I am very excited for that. We have all sorts of things planned in conjunction with the Michigan Brown Trout Festival. That Friday night, July the 17th, we fire off our fun with a great Hank Jr. tribute band called All My Rowdy Friends. Then on Saturday, during the day, a special gathering for the new generation of rowdy fans under the age of 21. Then that Saturday night, our show will originate from the new state-of-the-art studios of WATC Radio. Matter of fact, the only thing that will be missing from the last trip we made there is a visit to Brian Shrevnik's house. And even though I can't make it by, he told me to tell you that you're still invited.
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14: Lows dip down to about 53 tonight under overcast skies with a slight chance of rain showers. Winds out of the northeast around 5 miles per hour. High temperatures reach up to 75. Tomorrow, sunshine mixed with clouds at times. Mainly clear skies. Tomorrow night, lows dip down to about 53. I'm meteorologist Kara Foster on Bluff Country 103.5 KNEI. Right now, it's 65 degrees.
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0: last week or so, he's had obligations in Nashville, Tennessee. Matter of fact, last night he was on stage at the Grand Ole Opry House. 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
1: Hey, how's it going?
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0: Ray Charles and Willie Nelson, that's an easy reach for me, for sure. 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
13: I'm Kathleen Maloney. High-level talks in Switzerland today aimed at maintaining peace in Iran. Fox's Kevin Cork with details.
14: U.S. and Iranian officials look to find common ground that ultimately could end hostilities, keep open the Strait of Hormuz, and dismantle the regime's nuclear ambitions.
13: Vice President J.D. Vance leading the U.S. delegation. Democrats are expressing skepticism about the Trump administration's negotiations with Iran. Senator Cory Booker tells NBC's Meet the Press.
15: What the world needs now is leadership. But from our Middle East allies to our NATO allies, I'm hearing over and over again, your president is a danger to the world. And obviously, we at home are paying the cost of that.
13: Democrats also oppose giving Iran any money as part of an agreement. America is listening to Fox News.
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